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0: Please join us for today's broadcast and you will be greatly blessed.
1: Ẹ jọ̀wọ́ ẹ darapọ̀ mọ́ fún iṣẹ́ àṣẹ tòní, ẹ ó sì jẹ́ alákòókò fún.

0: Hello again. Welcome to the program Voice of Restoration.
1: It's a
0: program that the Lord has given us at this end time that we can use to check ourselves. Paul was saying in 2 Corinthians 13:5 that we should examine ourselves daily,
1: not by month, daily.
0: Whether we are still in the faith, because it's only reprobates, those who are incorrigible, wicked people

0: will not check themselves. They will just assume everything is fine.
1: Tori pe awon eni ta tanu awon ni kon ni ko ni bi kita lati yara ma wo ma kon lero pe gbogbo e dara bo se wa ni na.
0: We need to do this and understand where we are coming from.
1: A nilo lati se le ki a le ni oye ibi ta tin ba bo.
0: To know where we are going.
1: Eyi lo ma fun wa ni anfani lati mo gbo la nlo.
0: The church did not start the way it is today.
1: Ijo ko bere bo se wa ni oni
0: bayi ko se bere. We were there in the early 80s and we've read stories about before the 80s.
1: Ni awon bi odun die seyin a wa nbe ko to di gba na a mu nkan to sele.
0: Christianity was fantastic. It was fine.
1: Igbe omole Christ o je ohun ti o rewa gan.
0: You enter a church, somebody will tell you your history for you without knowing you.
1: To ba wole jo eni kan ma so fun e itan aye e lai ri eri lai mo eri.
0: That was how strong the grace of God was upon his assemblies all over the place.
1: Ni ore ofe lo se ni agbara to ni enigba na ni ori awon awujo re.
0: The gifts of the spirit were manifesting all over the place.
1: Awon ebu temi o nfarahan ni gbogbo awon
0: ebi. Somebody comes on a prayer line, you lay hands on the person and you immediately see the root cause of the problem he or she was carrying about.
1: Enikan o to sori ila fun adura to bo se ngbe wole wa ri awon to se okunfa ati gbongbo isoro to nba fira.
0: But all those ones have flown away.
1: Gbogbo awon kan yen ko si ko fi be ri ko ri be mo.
0: Now it is money.
1: Nisin owo ni.
0: Buy anointing oil.
1: Era anointing oil o. E wa ra omi owosan, omi adura.
0: Do that vigil. And I asked myself, they just changed the topic. It is the same deliverance they did 1 year ago, that they did 6 months ago, 3 months ago, that they are doing now. Same thing. Only the topic will change.
1: Eto etusile kan na ti won se losu meta ten osu merin sen osu marun odun kan se won na ni won kan won yi akole pada ni.
0: Let's enter the secret place.
1: E de ki a lo si ibi kokogago.
0: Where is between you and God?
1: To je pe nibe iwo atolorun nikan ni.
0: And I've said it to people before and they don't like it, that you don't need pastors to prosper.
1: Mo ti so fawon eyan ni baba mi won nikan ni mo se won o fe be. 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
0: You don't need pastors to get your healings and deliverance.
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1: Nkan to fa ni pe nkan ti won se ton fi di en to ni awon family e wo fe se.
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0: 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They gave up their time to study the word of God.
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0: When they now display the power of God, instead of you to go and do the same thing, you now rely on them.
1: Nigba ti won se farahan agbo Olorun si dipo ki won na lo se nkan ti won se lati fi gba agbara. 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
0: It doesn't mean that you are
1: going to be a pastor. Iwo na over the olusegun to buy the table nkan ta won na se lati gba agbara yen.
0: It is just a basic life.
1: O je awon nkan ti o gbodo se ko se mani ti Christiani gbodo se.
0: I told you in Acts 11, Barnabas and Paul raised up the church in Antioch to the point that they call them Christians.
1: Mo so mo pe Paul ati Barnabas awon ni won mu ijo to wa ni Antioch dagba de pe ta fin pe won ni Christian.
0: In Acts chapter 13, they were all ministering, they were ordinary people in church when God said, "Separate unto me Paul and Barnabas for the work ahead of them."
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0: But this is where we stand today in prophecy.
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0: 2 Thessalonians chapter 2 1 to 3.
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0: It says the Antichrist cannot come except there is a falling away first.
1: Only Ashodisi Christi ko le wa afiti yapa ni ba koko dena.
0: So in the past episodes I told you there will be problems in the world, problems in politics, in government, in socials, and then you will find enemies, personal enemies also ganging up against you.
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1: Gbogbo nkan wo o si tin sele a ri won nibe.
0: But you know that it does not move everybody.
1: A si mo pe nkan yi gbogbo nkan lo kula eje.
0: It's only few who have not entered the secret place.
1: Awon die ti o ti wo bi kokogago awon kini kula eje.
0: So you must understand that your lifestyle will also help you to stay in his presence.
1: O gbodo mo pe igbe to ba ngbe kan o le ran o lowo lati duro ni waju Olorun.
0: And then you are in a position to display the power of God.
1: Nigba na lo ma wa ni ipele ati ipo ti o le se afihan agbara Olorun.
0: Dominion is partnership with God to live the Christian life.
1: Igbe aye ase lati Olorun o je fi ni ibasepo pelu Olorun lati le fagbara ehun.
0: If you are not living with him, there's no way you can exercise dominion.
1: Ti o ba wa pelu re ko si bi o se le ni ase atagbara e.
0: And that was why I used the example of Jesus in Luke chapter 4.
1: Idi na mo fi ra pere Jesu ninu iwe Luke ori kerin.
0: Jesus was God on earth.
1: Jesu je Olorun alagba sugbon lori laye ninu eran ara eniyan.
0: But he came to tell us how to do it.
1: Sugbon o wa lati wa so fun wa bi a se le se.
0: And he used the word exousia, authority.
1: A si lo oro tan pe ni etusia to sumo si ase.
0: You take power from the superior being and you use it on his behalf.
1: Wa lo agbara lati odo enikan to ju olo wa si lo agbara ni oruko re.
0: That is what I call the dominion mandate.
1: Won le pe ni ase ti a fun wa lati je gaba.
0: And it is in partnership with the Holy Spirit that you do it.
1: Ele o le sese nigba ti a ba wa ni ajosepo pele mi mo.
0: Adam lost it because he was given in Genesis chapter 1 verse 28.
1: Adam o padanu agbara yi ninu Genesis.
0: God created him and told him, multiply, replenish the earth, take dominion, have dominion over everything.
1: Matolorun da Olorun ni e ma bi se ma resi o ni e ma sakoso on gbogbo to hun da ke se ma dari won.
0: But the devil tricked him to give it up.
1: Sugbon Satan tan o se so agbara yen nu.
0: And then he said it himself when he was talking to Jesus in Luke chapter 4, 5 and 6.
1: Bakan na nigba ti Esu n ba Jesu nu we Luke ori keni o so nkan na.
0: He said, bow down to me, I will give you the glory of the world and the world, for it has been delivered unto me.
1: Bibeli gbe fun gbogbo oro aye han lekan na. 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
0: Jesus said, no, I can't do that. You will worship only the Lord your God.
1: Jesus pe Olu Olorun re nikan ni ko ma foribale fun oni ko ma sin.
0: It is this same world that belongs to the devil that we want to live and thrive.
1: Aye yi kan na ta so pe o wa o je ti Satan ni awon yan fe ma jegbadun nu e.
0: The devil will not allow you to thrive.
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0: It is those who have sold their souls to him that you see, according to my daughter, blowing up.
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0: 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If he falls down like this, no help from God.
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0: 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They were rejoicing and they said, what's the big deal there? Satan has already fallen.
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0: 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Just dwell on the fact that as you are doing the work, you are reminding yourself that you are my children. Your names are written in the book of life.
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0: Welcome back. The program is still Voice of Restoration, reaching you from the stables of the Christian Brethren Church.
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0: The first one is 080-33-62-8796.
1: Number akoko ni 080-33-62-8796.
0: The other one is 080-233-53-796.
1: Number keji ni 080-233-53-796.
0: If you have questions, get in touch with us. We will answer you, call you back and answer you.
1: Taba ni ibeere tabi igba ni oju edaka pe wa ama pe wa pada lati da wa lohun.
0: If you want Christian materials for your Christian growth or evangelism, we will send them to you for free.
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0: We are looking at the dominion mandate as part of the offshoot of being in the secret place.
1: Awo ase t'Olorun fun agege bi apa kan awon afani to wa ninu wiwa ni bi koko.
0: So we are saying that Adam lost it, the disciples got it back.
1: Je ka mo pe Adam padanu e sugbon Jesus Christ gba pada.
0: Jesus took it back from the devil and gave us.
1: Jesus gba pada lowo Satan o si wa fun wa.
0: Ephesians chapter 3 verse 10 says.
1: Efeso ori keta ese ke wa wi pe
0: to the intent that by now the manifold wisdom of God will be made manifest to principalities and powers.
1: Oni ki agbara Olorun to le di fihan fun awon ijoba awon ejoye atawon alagbara ninu awon orun nipase ijo.
0: He mentioned a particular time. He said now.
1: Oni nisisin
0: when he is risen up from the dead, he gave us the Holy Spirit. And that Holy Spirit is the power of God that we need.
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1: Ti abale wa ona lati de bi koko tan so yi.
0: Bible says in Romans chapter 1 verse 16.
1: Inu Romu ori kini ese kanidogun be ni pe
0: it says I am not ashamed of the gospel of Christ, for it is the power of God unto salvation to everyone that believeth.
1: Oju otime lati wasu ire Christ tori pe ohun ni agbara Olorun si igbala fun gbogbo awon to ba gbagbo.
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0: When they had prayed, the place was shaken where they were assembled together.
1: Nigba ti won si gbadura tan, ibi ti won ti gbadura na, ti won pejo si omititi.
0: And they were all filled with the Holy Ghost and they spoke the word of God with boldness.
1: Gbogbo si kun fun emi mo, won si fi igboya soro Olorun.
0: So can I ask you, if you are not in a position to preach, do you have the Holy Spirit at all?
1: Nje kin be lore
0: because the lifestyle of Christians is just come to church, go home, dance, go home, repeat the same thing again.
1: To de pe igbe aye opopo Christian ni pe wa ti de josin e dawo e ko ni ejo e tun lole wa tun je ejo e tun se be ati be be lo ka si ma te sojo ni ma se be lo.
0: This is not the Christianity in the Bible.
1: Iyan ko ni igbe aye Christiani ta ri nu Bible.
0: They spoke with authority and with power.
1: Won soro pelu agbara ati ase.
0: People did not have the Holy Spirit. They were baptized with the Holy Spirit.
1: Awon ti ko ni emi mo a ri won bo mi sinu emi mo.
0: And they were all moving with the Spirit of God.
1: Gbogbo won si tesiwaju won sise pelu emi Olorun.
0: If I'm going too far, I will talk about Elisha and the sons of prophets.
1: Emba ni kin lo saju ma tun so nipa Elijah ti awon mo woli.
0: Their country was bad.
1: Ori de won ko dara looto.
0: They said the place is barren.
1: Won ni le o sha omi go da.
0: Now how can a place that God caused be good?
1: Bawo ni ilu abi ibi ti Olorun fi bu to gegun fun bawo lo se de dara.
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1: Nigba ti won lo jagun ati fi Jericho gegun.
0: Said anyone who builds this place again will do so with the death of his first son and finish it with the death of his son.
1: O ne nkan to ba ko Jericho a bere pelu iku akobi omo ati pari pelu iku abigbeyan omo.
0: So there is no way that place can be fruitful.
1: O si bi be se le se rere.
0: Now the sons of prophets were there.
1: Awon mo woli wa nbe o.
0: And they came to meet Elisha. Please help us.
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0: Elisha said, "Give me a new cruse and salt."
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0: By the time you look at the Hebrew word for the vase, you will see it's something that was designed beautifully and it stretches and grow up.
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0: 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He said we are the salt of the earth.
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0: 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You don't need me to heal your land.
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0: 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Okay, axe come up. 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
0: Oh, our food has been poisoned. What do we do?
1: That
0: is how Christians are like today.
1: Always
0: pursuing the pastor up and down. And the pastors take advantage of them and take
1: their money. And they don't let that
0: Bible even says it, and my people love it so. Instead of coming to God, they will prefer to go to this. This doesn't have to be the pattern forever. That's why we have shared with you the secret place. There's a Goshen where God can protect you. And beyond that, it's a place where you draw strength from Him to make back up to become fruitful.
1: You bello, oh yeah, bito chini legba ukunla to dolo unla chini yaki ibita kweni baka ibi ashale kodi bito masui.
0: As you end up, as you move on the road to Zion.
1: Mi oche wanyono tio losisioni.
0: That's the end of that scripture in Psalm number 84.
1: Yeah, ni bito yoro long to anoni David oni keni leni ogon bito kwari sini.
0: God is waiting for them in Zion, but in between that, they must live a productive life.
1: Olo unro de oni sioni. Wakoto di bato ve padu oni sioni. 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
0: Just read from verse 1 to verse 6.
1: Kalati ori kini ese kini de ese kefa ye ori David ori kerni deni ogoni.
0: We are stopping here today, trusting God that you have been blessed. We will meet with you again next week, the Lord allowing us. So till then, remain blessed in Jesus' name.
1: Ibi ila ma fi adagba ero silo ni agba gbokwe olon ti buku fun yin. 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Amen.

For more information, or you have need for counseling, or you want prayers, or you want questions to be answered, please contact Pastor Adeni at 137 Oyemekun Road. That's also where we fellowship. The telephone number is 080-3370-3665. I'll repeat that. 080-3370-3665. Number 137 Oyemekun Road. Please join us there. Ijowa Tiwani, number 137 Oyemekun Road. 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
0: The prayer
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0: All right, Godly Vets, your awakening message is a program brought to you from Godly Vets Worldwide Ministry. It's a weekly program on this dial. And the bishop is here, Bishop Dr. Sojik Gbadebo, is right here with us and is going to minister unto us today. And his promises to be a refreshing time out. You don't go away. But before we call the man of God in, let's quickly go for this short break and I'll be back.
1: 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We make use of the British Nigerian academic curriculum. 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

0: 406.
1: Yeah, that number is 003-406-2941. That is for further inquiries about GGS Group of Schools. We expect you to come around for your admissions form. Now is the time to call in Bishop Dr. Soji Gbadebo as he ministered unto us. Sit back and don't go away. I am Fumi Oluwalonimi.
2: Shall we pray? Father, in the name of Jesus.
3: Amen.
2: Everlasting King of Kings, Father, we thank you, we appreciate you,
3: thank you
2: for the privilege to look into your word again and declare your mind. Lord, as we open our mouth, we pray you will speak to us in the name of Jesus.
3: Amen.
2: And as your word shall be coming out, O Lord, let your word transform lives and destiny.
3: Amen.
2: Let there be salvation.
3: Amen.
2: Let there be healing.
3: Amen.
2: In the name of Jesus.
3: Amen.
2: Thank you, Heavenly Father.
3: Thank you, Lord.
2: In Jesus' mighty name, I pray.
3: Amen.
2: Once again, I want to welcome all our listeners to the hour of reawakening. I want to take our Bible passage from John chapter 5. It's a story that many of us have had time and time without numbers. But this afternoon we are looking at it in terms of strength of relationship or the power of relationship. After, in that John chapter 5, verse 1 to 9, after this, there was a great feast of the Jews, and Jesus went up to Jerusalem. Now, there is at Jerusalem, by the sheep of the market, a pool, which is called in Hebrew tongue, Bethesda, having five porches. In this lay a great multitude of impotent folk, of blind, halt, withered, waiting for the moving of the water. For an angel went down at a certain season into the pool and troubled the water. Whoever that first after the troubling of the water stepped in was made whole of whatever disease he had. A certain man was there, which had an infirmity, 38 years. When Jesus saw him lie and knew that he had been now a long time in that case, he said unto him, "Will thou be made old?" The impotent man answered him, "Sir, I have no man when the water is troubled to put me into the pool. But while I am coming, another step down before me." Jesus said unto him, "Rise, take up thy bed, and walk." And immediately the man was made whole, and took up his bed, and walked. On the same day was the Sabbath.
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2: When you look at this passage very well,
3: Tabawo ibi kíkà wà yìí dáradára.
2: Particularly in verse 7.
3: Ní pàtàkì ní
2: When Jesus asked the impotent man, he answered like this, he said, I have no man.
3: See,
2: I have no man when the waters is troubled to put me into the pool.
3: For
2: 38 years. Because he doesn't have, he have no man to help him. He was there. If Jesus had not come, the man will have been there for eternity. That is what they call the power of strength. Any man without a man or woman in his life, it's like a corpse, a moving corpse. There's no man that can amount to anything without another man lifting him up. Yes, it is God that lifted off a man. But God will not come from the blue. He will always use a man, a woman, to fulfill his purpose in life of a man and woman. Like this man was there for 38 years. Because nobody can assist him. And there are many lives like that today. They are stagnant because no helper. Nobody is ready to help them. And that is why they appear as if they don't even know anything. I am praying for somebody as you are hearing me. Helpers of destiny. From today, they will locate you. In the name of Jesus. In Ecclesiastes chapter 4, verse 9 to 11. Solomon was talking here. The preacher, yes. From verse 9. From verse 9, yeah. The Bible says, it says, two are better than one because they have a good reward for their labor. For if they fall, the one will lift up his fellow. But woe to him that is alone. When he falleth, he had no another to help him up. Again, if two lie together, then they have it. But how can one walk alone? And if one prevail against him, two shall withstand him. And a threefold cord is not quickly broken.
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2: Hallelujah. Even this again reminds me of the story of a man in Mark chapter 2.
3: Fun itan okunrin kan ni inu we Mark ori keji,
2: a man with a paralytic man
3: okunrin
2: 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Yes. In Mark chapter 2.
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2: In Mark chapter 2 from verse 1.
3: Lati ese ikini.
2: Bible say, and again he entered into Capernaum after some days, and it was noise that he was in the house. And straightway many were gathered together in so much that there was no room to receive them. No, not so much as about the door, and he preached the word unto them.
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2: Hallelujah.
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2: In from verse 9.
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2: Whether is it easier to say to the snow, and immediately when Jesus perceived in his spirit that they so reasoned within themselves, he said to them, why reason ye these things in your heart? Whether it is easier to say to the sick or the passing that sin be forgotten thee, or to say, arise and take up thy bed and walk, but that ye may know that the Son of Man have power on earth to forgive sins.
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2: Who are those people around you? Can they spare their time for you? Hallelujah.
3: Hallelujah.
2: One day I asked people in the church. I told people in the church.
3: Now
2: if any man is in trouble, any man, woman is in trouble. If you cannot see men and women that can spare their time and their resources for you, that the better it means. They are no better than dead.
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2: 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He ran to Tashi.
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2: 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There was a turbulent in the ship.
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2: It was done then that it was because of him.
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2: 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That the siege was troubling them.
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2: Who is that man, woman that you are working with?
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2: Are they the one that bringing even storm into your life?
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2: You should ask yourself today.
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2: In Matthew chapter 8.
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2: In Matthew chapter 8.
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2: From verse 23 to 27.
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2: It's another story.
3: Ó jẹ́ ìtàn mìíràn.
2: Of our Lord Jesus Christ.
3: Fún Jésù Kristì Olúwa wa.
2: Bible says, and when he was entered into a ship, his disciples followed him, and behold, there arose a great storm in the sea, in so much that the ship was covered with the waves, but he was asleep. Verse 25. And his disciples came to him and said, and woke him, saying, Lord, save us, we perish. And he said unto them, why are ye fearful, O ye of little faith? Then he arose and rebuked the wind and the sea, and there was a great calm. And the men marvel, saying, what manner of man is this, that even the wind and the sea obey him.
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2: Hallelujah.
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2: Because Bible say now the Lord has said unto Abraham, say, get thee out of thy country and from thy kingdom and from thy father's house unto a land that I will show thee, and I will make of thee a 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earth be blessed. So Abraham departed as the Lord had spoken unto him, and Lot went with him.
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3: Nitoto Olorun so fa Abraham pe ko ti e lo pelu enikeni.
2: The Bible says Abraham love went with him.
3: Sugbon bi be ni fi e wa wi pe Lot lo pelu re.
2: As they were going.
3: Bi won tin lo.
2: There was strife between their husbands.
3: Ani awo wa laarin awon darandaran won.
2: And Abraham said.
3: Abraham si wi pe
2: so for you and I not to have strive, don't strive again. Let us separate. One would have thought that Lord would go on his knee.
3: Oh, in continuo, nipo ye kiloti ko lo sori ekun re.
2: I begin to beg Abraham.
3: Ko bere ni be Abraham.
2: Because he is going with Abraham has blessed his life.
3: Nitori pe li lo pelu Abraham o ti bukun fun aye re.
2: Because he has benefited from the strength of relationship.
3: Nitori pe o ti ni ere ninu okun to wa ninu ibasepo.
2: There is hardly anything that Abraham had at that time that Lord did not have.
3: Ko so nti Abraham ni nigba na ti Lord ko ni.
2: I don't know how you are managing your own relationship.
3: Mi mo bi wo se nse ibasepo ti re.
2: Because Lord mismanaged that relationship.
3: Nitori pe Lord ti lo se ibasepo yi lo.
2: He lost her completely.
3: O pada.
2: We appreciate you. Thank you, Lord. The word that you have had again. Lord, we pray that you will give us more understanding of this word in the name of Jesus.
3: Amen.
2: The grace to, or the power to keep our own relationship to the end. Especially the good one. We receive it now in the name of Jesus.
3: Amen.
2: Thank you, Heavenly Father.
3: Thank you, Lord.
2: In Jesus' mighty name, I have prayed.
3: Amen.
0: I know you'd like to know why pupils perform excellently well academically at German's group of schools. Yes, we have a conducive environment for learning, a mighty citadel, sophisticated laboratories, highly competent, qualified teachers who know your children by name. We make use of the British Nigerian academic curriculum. No wonder our children come out with flying colors at external examinations. We don't joke with information technology, fitness exercises, excursions, and maximum security guarantee. Our school fees very affordable. Admission is now in progress into crèche, nursery, primary, junior secondary and senior secondary school at German's group of schools, GGS, located at God Livet Avenue, kilometer 4, Ilesha Owo Express Road, Accra, Ondo State, Nigeria. Telephone 0803-406.
1: 4062941 is the number. This is how far I'll be able to go today. Thank God for the success. Until next week, Fumi Oluwalonemi says, God bless you.

0: all the when you all this they are going to consider election. I don't make contest, not anybody from the blue. Because anybody, but when I don't change it, I'm a change your decision, and they are the one helping assure you to implement his policies. But when I don't buy this, who said no, Tony got to shift our window, Tony got to impart in our window, who said no, Tony got to present with your notion, who so why. So the argument and they win the election. To make the matter for you, I'll look to your mouth for you, who campaign, and when the campaign starts, coming will start officially in August 19th. That is Thursday. Uh-huh. Now, you hear them talking. You see them in town. It's in near about 4 months. Why do that you campaign?
1: Oh, that's all. Look, Shubham Pao, let him kill him so see or rock pay APC Bola Tinubu, pe to ba fidi remi ni ipinle Ondo pe minister Olubunmi Tunjojo oni ki won oni kan epo ohun lo wa nde
0: e ma awon your governor lo so won yan awon ton mu awon ton ha pick ni won wole tori won contest election won ha pick won ni awon mo se won work they don't know how it works awon don last election governor yi ade si won be ati kuro awon to be dibo yi I want to let your governor down the Dikuru. I want to let your, as I showed you, or Dikuru. Everyone there. I want to sort of one year. I want the governor and peak to at the end of the day. The party is okay. No, bye bye. Do you come and I want to sort of one year. But like I know, I'm going to go back. I'm going to set to it. And that's why guys, the Economic Committee and the Bankers of Asia, they will set to it. There's no problem here. No, as a president, the governor is governor of APC. Can you governor, your governor? I caught by I'm having one okay, okay, so the defeat was a defeat here. But today now, by the grace of God, the APC governor. What do I say? Well, I say, party me. I'm at my watch. We are there is report now. And they only got one yellow. But like governor, you could show position, you could show at the party. Like, and I'm not going to go to the at the party. I was appointed. Governor disappointed me here. The government is at the party. We don't have the party. Like, we don't have party me. And I'm going to go to the governor more. Say one move, but later party will have of me. Who are the governor has a party of at the party, you don't even wear. I am assuring today that the governor I know can never do at the party.
1: Reconciliation ni pẹtu sawo ati eleyi to nlo lowo lowo lose to koja ti ri awon eyan to ti oda awon jami ni bi oro to nlo e pe ejo to wa le ejo ta awon pe o awon fa wi eya awon isejo mo se ka se pe ara ere ipẹtu sawo to nlo lowo ni abi ipẹtu sawo ngan ni bolo de duro
0: 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and equipment no mu or melo melasita the pink equipment the government run and they will run successfully so go see what I call Lotu because you know what the pandemic come what then she law but as I today Ogboku want in your 5-5 by local government with reconciliation what to share cas local government that we should not the producer and what to come mostly on our to small governor at our Kodomo, we are our friend, a lot of governor. So they can go to only Losuri Sumia Koma Kibi, you know, Kinship problem. Or a bit to tens or bit to Lajo de Bere, Oti Bere, Lazi Bere, Aida Tua, Abi and Sinubu, Lazi Bere, Oti Pedro Bere, our PMT, our GMT, our AMG, Tony Bere, to get the better, but the Honor Luman Coffe is one working with the president, or the Mongoto, or the Matheology Body. All the contest let me you told the wallet successfully. So definitely oh my boy let's marry oh got to be there to so it was established everywhere if not beat you today what do you have today now what do you have everybody busy today everybody is busy today because of beat you and the guy who won you on me but you have the father no but beat you that's it better don't you better that's it better don't you better soon engage everybody is engaging APC

0: PDP in here, better engage in APM. We know how to do it. We know this game. Game we want there. I'm going to do there. Governor says so. Yeah, I don't want to be young. Go the governor. Move. Let just see. Oh, you lose in here. Let see me. I don't know what to do today. Oh, governor, I join the land lawyer party, the anti party. You run the governor the chair. I know about that. You cannot do it. You cannot do. I'm not going to be young. Come on, be young. I got nowhere to do. So, Bosherin, hello to. Go send to the governor. We want to carry. I'm a set to it. Governor, no more. Come. What are you know? Governor, I'm going to do something. Let see me. Mumu intele. 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Abi. Eh, what you want to carry? The set to is party matter. Go set to party. Agbayawara now. The Komarawa. The Jajaidu. The party ni. The already ni. Family ni.
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1: igba wo le fe lo ki gomina
0: Let me tell you, the governor is not contesting. Kito is not contesting. The president that is contesting. I don't contest at the very constituency. I don't have a single pick and carry. So I don't have a tele. I don't have my share or not. So nobody can defeat anybody. You go to our journey. We say no defeat any gun. We are former Sobobu and it's been January. What is in the book? But what I tell you, party issue, you set you in. I want to run.
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0: 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Oh, I don't know about anything. Tani, okay. Governor Idatiwa, APC. Abe Tinubu, APC. Local ministers, APC. Kosani ko, don't need to connote the state. Don't need to connote the state. To a party me, talent no. Very bad, no, no, no, no, no. To a okay, dada. To a party me, talent no. Kosi. Kosi, I mean, don't go to the state. Kosi, I don't know what I know the state. You don't combat it. Kosi, no. That would be. But why are you saying? Like I know, it's you asking. Going to be the rebel coalition in those states. I join the governor. I just say because it's going to meet the governor very soon. But the governor Joko, why just say rebel coalition? You want to be the NDC? They be the NDC. They be the anyway. All of them come together and support Ashwaji in a session supporting the candidates of APC in the elections. So, one or two politics here, Bubuwa, and the Mokotanse. There is no opposition to strong in those states. That is defeat we have to see.
1: So, Europe at the ADC, at the NDC. Area model last one.
0: Okay, talent now. Not those states. You have any low law that the best finance election with talent now.
1: Should we not take any other 2015? Never say, tele, good luck, Jonathan. Wa lori ipo are o fe sele keji bi are Bola Tinubu se fe sele keji na ni ni odun yen lohun oni gomina o lawon gomina to po o lawon ministers to po kakakiri o lawon appointees kakakiri sugbon ati PDP ati Jonathan won si firi remi ni odun 2015
0: nigba yen gomina ti o to wa ni southwest ati part of south di edo to wa nigba yen ebi ACN no se ACN ni governors. One the governor say APP, one the governor PDP, one going to get our PDP, new PDP. Our governors who are Okura Ojo, Lodjo Kojusho, Ojo Kojusho ni, seven governors, seven, Okura ni Kuska, Ojo APC, seven, Lodjo Kojusho, Lying by here, near ACN, one the governors who are APP, one the governors who are Okura Ojo, against Jonathan. We are going to see now. So they are speaking now. That the governor do want the party me to continue APC. Governor Edo, governor Amino, governor Abia, Toja Oti, who must watch Tinubu. Governor Anambra, Toja Aga, who must watch Tinubu. Accord party, Toja Oshulede, who must watch Tinubu. Governor Wogongongongongong, no one be called to enter, to support Tinubu. See now. Niba ye, but then so ye. But then, sorry, Governor Meje, local Lori Gustia, let's go show. Governor Meje, led by Bukalazaki, as I want, I can look at Atikuwai, Dominicoli, PDP, in my head. So, Thomas APC, so you're listening to Nicosele, nobody, but Governor Toja, in my head, Governor ACNE, who won't be doing my head now. Don't join. So, pardon, but this is a coordination. This is the first time my new politician as president. Come on, Godoche, he knows his opinions. Come on, Godoche, Obama, nothing to go. And we're going to say that no, should not even tie. If I don't do that, I want to do I want Idola, I want to go. No, don't go here, call the PEFC, since I can't hear any call. Come on, I win a nation. Don't go or look at the bed. I don't know for what I'm up from because Lucy Luni. Oh, my queer old man, and Benny, when they go on their busy, when they go, come on, it's such a nori. So, I'm going to go on my CPC one by Wale. This is what I just want me. Definitely, I win a legend. I don't know support here. I don't know what the first one to crowd next him in 2 p.m., noon 2 a.m. So, we thank God for that. I don't use a Democrat. What am I going to talk to you? So, when the guns are on the and the guy, imagine that winning 1 year. Imagine that, but you will have to go. Sibo, Where is the social? Where is the social? Where is it? Where is it?
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0: 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brothers see or power, take any state, those is power can eat here. I will a new state, what the better? What does the power to want? What the right power to want without anything? Let me pay what is the last say? What is what you want to do? Not a single thing will go on, nothing agree, what the crew met. What does this shape? So, you got any power here? Generate it and get your money. So, what in the price everything? You mean okay? Now you are my group, like my alone. What is my do? Only this year, we are going to leo, but don't you have to alone?
1: Oda.
0: What do you have to do? What do you have to do?
1: Oda, King to Jackie Yellow, Mabri Lowenpe, Arawao, Lemma Pafun, and Wenyo, Aralu, Akoko, and one egg yon, near cow she loo. 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
0: 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I'm going to get it. If I make a war, I'm going to shut cost to one. So if you are do, I'd rather be no, I'm going to swan no, meaning about my pinu, but I'm going to go to swan no. Whatever the party go out here on the girls supporting me, because then no, no goal is what party me, die lie, or I'll be the dancer with the shell there. Or ADC, everybody's in bed, no Wahana. Army shall not defeat because party okay as is a because I joa. Then the governor be I got to support the ADC against the party. You know, I want to know you don't so I don't contest and nobody would you. It me. I'll just contest nobody would you. People don't show I don't know what's wrong with them. Eh? I don't want to I'm going to contest and I don't contest what is the element to travel abroad. I don't want to contest abroad by this element to one, you know, but to oh, and don't do it, isn't it? So, my brother, God Marshall and Nibe, but by ya, I've got this one, no. 4 January, we'll set you a Britain. I'll stick on all like your work.
1: Good. And Shagoni, how do you worry about La Funga Cocoin? Well, you are new here to read Jimmy Funks, you say.
0: Thank you.
1: Yes, sir.
0: Thank you.
1: Good. 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

0: 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I'm a Global Shiloh Convention 2026. Don't land Gidiba. God of our Father and the Lord, Prophet Dr. Joshua Olayiwola Baba Alabiama. Don't stand kakaraka to touch lives, change lives, and also turn every loser to winner. 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I am a winner. This Ogbonge program go happen between 1st to 5th of September year 2026. But make una no forget say na from September 1st to 3rd. Na twice we go they meet to receive miracles from God by 8 a.m. in the morning. An evening program go they start by 5 p.m. Back in a lojo kenyo shukesan, agome jo huro, pelu agome wale, na ome okpade, fwa atura ati ngo gwa yeye ni tipile tipile. 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Likewise, many gospel singers will carry grace, such as Prophetess Dr. Bisi Alawiyaluko, Evangelist Dr. Toyosi Akinya, Evangelist Ibuku Oluwa, Ogo Oluwa, Minister Oluwa Fenomi Olaniyi, Evangelist Folashade Taiwo, and many more. Go the minister powerfully at this year convention. Papa, Mama, brother, and sister, what do you they wait for? Come and receive plenty miracle from God, because your season to become a winner over whatever problems you get. Don't finally come on. For more Tori, make could I call this number? 070-3981-9410. Alabiama Global Shiloh Convention 2026. God's blessing go full this year convention berekete. No controversy. You are a winner.
1: A winner.
0: A winner.
1: A winner.
0: A winner.
2: Hallelujah.
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3: Hallelujah.
2: Hallelujah.
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3: Hallelujah.
2: Hallelujah.
3: Hallelujah.
2: Hallelujah.
4: Somebody is under my
2: voice.
4: In the name of the Lord. We shall receive mercy. Somebody is hearing me. In the name of the Lord.
2: My yagada.
4: Somebody is under my voice. In the name of the Lord.
2: What did they
4: do? Shall be lifted. Somebody is
2: hearing
4: me. In the name of the Lord.
2: Somebody will speak.
4: Somebody can hear me. In the name of the Lord.
2: I am
4: unstoppable. Somebody is hearing me. In the name of the Lord. Your ears are touching God. Somebody is hearing me. In the name of the Lord. Somebody is hearing me. In the name of the Lord. All of every covenant of sudden death.
2: Oh, ye down.
4: Amen. Somebody is hearing me.
2: Of
4: sudden death. Pass out of your body. Somebody is hearing me.
2: Oh, ni foju
4: so. I will never have anything to do. Somebody is hearing me.
2: Aye o ni ta
4: olofa. You will never be attacked. Somebody is hearing me.
2: Iboji.
4: As a
2: grave.
4: And that picture has been placed.
2: Lonely.
4: Today.
2: Agbe jade.
4: Somebody is hearing me.
2: Bokede.
4: I announce it.
2: Isedare.
4: Your destiny. That is in store.
2: Lonely.
4: Today. Coming out. Somebody is hearing me.
2: The place
4: where they took
2: Latin
4: from you. Oh, you can shine your light.
2: In a war bed.
4: Somebody is hearing me. That's
2: where
4: you've been kept.
2: I am now.
4: Coming out. That's what we have used your picture to do. In the name of the Lord.
2: Amen.
4: Work is a
2: song.
4: That's the word for today is a word of power. And what we will be working on is your picture. On the issue of picture. But hear this. I beg you. Beat this number. You will need it. After I finish this program. You begin to call it. There's a word of authority. There's a word of authority. We want to be praying. For all of those that need it. Pick this number.
2: Number to my
4: president. This is the number you are going to call for prayer.
2: 070-070-39-81-94-10
4: Pick it once again.
2: 070-070-39-81-94-10
4: Immediately I finish on this radio. Let me end this program. Immediately I finish. Begin to call in. For the word of
2: authority.
4: And inquiry. On a powerful meeting. That is forthcoming. Every people of God. Wednesday. Please, if you can listen to this
2: video.
4: This coming Wednesday.
2: Anywhere
4: you are. Please. Endeavor to find your way to the
2: mountain.
4: This is the reason. This Wednesday. The Lord said. That some people
2: are under monitoring spirit.
4: They are under monitoring spirit. There is nothing they do that they don't see. There are some bewitchment that has entered. Even if they give them
2: water,
4: if they should take it to empty
2: them,
4: they won't allow it to work. If they give them water, if they carry it
2: enter,
4: it will not work. Because they are under the surge of monitoring spirit. Maybe you've heard it before. Or you've never heard
2: monitoring spirit.
4: There is a monitoring spirit.
1: Yes, sir.
4: The Yoruba people call them monitoring spirit.
1: Yes, sir.
4: And what you don't invite them, and those are what they
2: propose.
4: And they destroy something good.
2: The
4: Lord said, sir, this Wednesday, tell people they should come with a new broom.
1: Yes, sir.
4: Just one. They should come with a broom on Wednesday. Look at me. If you like, you may not take it serious,
2: but
4: no matter how prophets may be spoken, they are still God's prophets. And from those that God called, that has never betrayed
2: covenant,
4: and has never destroyed covenant, I am
1: yes,
4: one of them. And God sent me. And because there are testimonies of
1: God, yes, sir.
2: And
4: they call it that can make boast of a testimony is a calling that have evidential look for a broom go and bite the market. Let it be anyone and bring it to the mountain on Wednesday. Alabiama Mountain in the city of Akure. Alabiama Mountain in the city of Akure. If you are coming from a war, if you are coming from that angle, you can hear it from
2: there.
4: You can hear us from
2: Ibadan.
4: Once you get to Akure,
1: yes, sir.
4: Alabiama Mountain. How long did I say? They will carry you there. If you are coming from Ado, ask for Alabiama Mountain. Once you enter
2: Akure,
4: how long did I say? And if you are in Akure,
2: on
4: this Wednesday,
2: Junction.
4: Locate on Yaro Bulem Junction.
2: Maybe New Bridge.
4: At that New Bridge.
2: Overhead Bridge.
4: At that Overhead Bridge. That the government just
2: finished.
1: Yes, sir.
2: The One Stop Supermarket.
4: Ask for One Stop Supermarket.
2: One Stop Supermarket.
4: One Stop Supermarket.
2: What do you
4: In the front
2: Bus
4: you will see a free bus on this Wednesday.
2: Bus your
4: a free bus.
2: One quarter of
4: all you will be bringing people to the mountain.
2: Wednesday.
4: This very Wednesday.
2: Join
4: the bus.
2: 3 weeks.
4: Ensure that. That a broom comes with you. This very one. I won't tell you more than that. The Lord God told me that we should destroy the spirit of monitoring spirit.
2: And
4: it is coming out.
2: Amen.
4: Before you finish praying,
2: yes, sir.
4: The people want to enter your life.
2: Hey.
4: My picture. Out from the grave. My picture. Out from the grave.
1: Yes, sir.
4: It is that statement you will call it. That grave of no glory. My picture come out.
2: Oh, yeah,
1: do I?
5: ipoji ma rogolo e ta gbe opamo si aworo mi o o ya jade o ya jade o ya jade o ya jade o ya jade o ya jade o ya jade o ya jade o ya jade o ya jade o ya jade o ya jade iwo aworo mi ipoji

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2: Yes, sir.
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1: 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They can use the trace them.
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1: Yes, sir.
0: Olófà.
1: And that's what.
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0: Tó fi rìn bí olófò.
1: That are working like an unentity.
0: Olófà.
1: And that is the reason why.
0: Tí ọ̀pọ̀lọpọ̀ ayé.
1: That a lot of lives.
2: Yes, sir.
0: Wọ́n fi wà lójú kan.
1: That are stagnant.
0: Olófà.
1: And that is why.
0: Tí ọ̀pọ̀lọpọ̀.
1: That a lot.
0: Ìṣẹ̀dá.
1: A lot of destiny.
0: Tí wọ́n fi wà lágejù.
1: That are in wilderness.
0: Àwọn mi.
1: Have been sent.
0: Láti kéde.
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1: As a prophet.
0: Wípé. 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
1: That this is a set time of deliverance.
0: Ọ̀gá.
2: Yes, sir.
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0: wòlí. 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
1: That is the truth.
0: O lè má fẹ́ gbọ́.
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1: God will not do a thing.
0: Láìsí wòlí.
1: Without a prophet.
0: Nígbà tí ìyẹn ó tan Samaria.
1: And when Nefemi will be ruled out of Samaria.
0: Wòlí ìlú rán.
2: Yes, sir.
1: He sent a prophet.
0: Ọ̀gá.
2: Yes, sir.
0: Nígbà tí Jìbìtì ó kú omi.
1: And when Egypt will come out of famine.
0: Wòlí ìlú rán.
1: He sent a prophet.
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1: 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And when it comes to the valley of dry bones.
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1: He sent a prophet.
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1: And when it comes to bringing up the body of Lazarus.
0: Wòlí ìlú rán.
1: He sent a prophet.
0: Nígbà tá a fẹ́ gba Nínéfè.
1: And when Nínéfè wants to be saved.
0: Wòlí ìlú
2: rán.
1: He sent a prophet.
0: Ọ̀gá.
2: Yes, sir.
0: Nígbà tí òjò rọ̀ ní ilé.
1: And when there were no rain in the land.
0: Wòlí ìlú fi rán.
1: He sent a prophet.
0: Ọ̀gá.
2: Yes, sir.
0: Nígbà tí òrùn ó dúró.
1: And when the sun will stand and the moon will stay.
0: Ajá ló ní.
2: Yes, sir.
1: Ajá lọ.
0: Wòlí ìlú rán.
1: He sent a prophet.
0: Ọ̀gá.
2: Yes, sir.
0: A ò ní ṣe nkankan.
1: The thing will never be done.
0: Láìsí wòlí.
2: Yes, sir.
1: He sent a prophet.
0: Ọ̀rọ̀ tó bá le.
1: A word that I saw.
0: Wòlí ìlú máa fi solution rẹ.
1: The solution is with the prophet.
0: Nígbà tí ìtẹ̀dọ́ ìlú sá.
1: And when the foundation of a city is.
0: Tí omi koro.
1: And when the water was bitter.
0: Wòlí ìlú rán.
2: Oh, yes.
1: It was a prophet that was sent.
0: Wòlí Joshua.
1: Ah. Joshua.
0: Òun la gbé yọ̀rán.
1: Yes, sir. A son that was sent to deliver.
0: Ọ̀gá.
2: Yes, sir.
0: Bí ilé ayé bá koro.
1: If the land of the heart is bitter.
0: Tí omi sá.
1: And the water is not sweet.
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2: Oh, yes.
1: The prophet will be sent.
0: Ọ̀gá.
2: Yes, sir.
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0: say. Títí wọ September.
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0: Ní September 1st.
1: September 1st.
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1: Now listen.
0: Olúwa wípé.
1: The Lord said.
0: Ní September 1st.
1: Ní September 1st.
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1: Everyone should come with fruit.
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1: And once you can hold on to.
0: Sáàmú ẹyọ kan.
1: Just come with one.
0: Èso kan.
1: Just one fruit.
0: Kó wá fi gbàdúrà.
1: And come and use that
0: fruit. Ní September 1st.
1: September 1st.
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1: We are going to start.
0: September 1st.
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1: And it's going to end.
0: Ní September 5th.
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1: fún wa. Please explain to us.
0: Tó bá ti ń di September 1st.
1: By September December 1st.
0: I go make journey.
1: By 8 a.m.
0: Shubasori.
1: But you see,
0: where bus will stay.
1: Where our bus will stay.
0: In one stop supermarket.
1: One stop supermarket.
2: Yes, sir.
0: Not to what it is.
1: Our bus will be there.
0: September 1st.
1: By September 1st.
0: One stop supermarket.
1: One stop supermarket.
0: Near Yarugule.
1: At on Yarugule.
0: Near Akure.
1: In Akure.
0: That I go make
1: from 7 a.m.
0: Go to Makerewa.
1: They will have been bringing cows. Look at me.
0: I want you to daily.
1: People are hungry.
0: Not Abuja.
1: Since from Abuja.
0: Eko.
1: Lagos.
0: Nasarawa.
1: Nasarawa.
0: Borno.
1: Borno.
0: Benin.
1: Benin.
0: I want you to daily.
1: People are hungry.
0: You want them abo.
1: You to come.
0: What jury of it?
1: Come and enjoy.
0: No, what duro
1: they are waiting on the stirring up of
0: God. Oh, them go me.
1: And you can.
0: Oh, one your war.
1: You are in a war.
0: Ondo.
1: Ondo.
0: Ado.
1: Ado.
0: Abo.
1: Come.
0: Why you
1: Akure? Enter Akure.
0: Oriyo Kalabia.
1: Alabia Mountain.
0: Sorry, Bolo Bali.
1: If cases are so,
0: Enyama Yera.
1: You have to separate yourself.
0: Me a Kalojuma.
1: Once daily.
0: Bobo Yama Jemofe.
1: Everyone will be hitting
0: fire
1: on this mountain.
0: Kalojuma.
1: Once daily.
0: Sha mo abore da.
1: Just come with your plate.
0: To Batimbo.
1: Once you're coming.
0: O se pataki.
1: There is important.
0: Mo dani.
1: Come with it.
0: Ati nkan to le fi sun.
1: And what you can use to sleep.
0: Me a koko ti si mi ba wa.
1: At the time they declare.
0: Lati on the first.
1: From on the first.
0: Aro irole.
1: Morning, evening, and night. Morning, evening, and night.
0: It on the fourth.
1: Once it is on the fourth,
0: I'm an issue.
1: We are going to be observing
0: it this Saturday.
1: By Saturday,
0: on the fifth.
1: On the fifth. Yes, sir.
0: I'm
1: we are going to bring everything.
0: Oh,
1: and everybody will return back to their house.
0: Sunday.
1: Is a day of
0: Thanksgiving.
1: And that is how the program is created because your life was
0: really.
1: Don't forget.
0: Your dating, yes,
1: and write down
0: that September 1st.
1: What job can you shuka?
0: See September
1: 1st. Your job can you shuka?
0: Sorry, okay.
1: You are going to the mountain.
0: No, call it, right?
1: Go and write it now.
0: No, man,
1: and walk towards
0: September
1: 1st. What job can you shuka?
0: September
1: 1st. What job can you shuka? Your job can you shuka? You are going to the mountain.
0: Ojubelo.
1: Nothing more than
0: Ojubelo.
1: That.
0: Ojubelo. Ojubelo.
1: Which mountain?
0: Orioka Labia.
1: Alabia ma prayer mountain.
0: Me Lua Kure.
1: In the city of Akure.
0: Ibeni Molo.
1: And that is where
0: Ofelo Wambe.
1: I want to be
0: for
1: there
0: Jomaru.
1: For 5 days.
0: Ofelo Bele da
1: Misoro. I want to speak with my destiny. I want to go and partake of
0: God.
1: People go there with
0: me.
1: And they are returning with bounty because of the power of God. I made it so. I announce it in the name of the Lord.
2: Amen.
0: Like a pilot.
2: Amen.
0: Yahweh.
2: Amen.
0: And
1: I pray for you.
0: Tio
2: Nebaj.
1: Will not be destroyed.
0: Tio Nebaj.
1: Amen.
0: Tio Nebaj.
1: Amen.
0: Tio Nebaj.
1: Amen.
0: Yes,
2: sir.
0: There is no
1: battle for that person that is starting.
0: Toriko lobby.
2: Yes, sir.
1: They are heading nowhere
0: again. Anybody duro.
1: And anyone that is starting.
0: I hear duro.
1: Their life has been starting.
2: Yes, sir.
0: Anybody move.
1: And anyone moving.
0: Like
1: and they are the one that they wage war against. Yes, sir.
0: And one preacher.
1: Some preachers.
0: Why need to battle for you?
1: They say once you give your life to Christ,
0: so goma,
1: there is no battle.
0: You are new.
1: Ogun
0: says a better.
2: Yes, sir.
0: Jeremiah 1:19.
1: Jeremiah already. Can you say look, we never made it so.
2: Yes, sir.
0: Oh, battle for you,
1: when you give your life to Christ,
0: fire team move.
1: And your life is moving.
2: Yes, sir.
1: I'm going to break out of your walk away. That is the way to live in life.
0: Oh, but it was it.
1: And on Wednesday,
0: in all August,
1: yes, sir, we are going to be praying with
0: you. All Wednesday in August.
1: But Wednesday, you know,
0: from
1: this coming Wednesday, come with a new broom and bring it to the mountain. A new broom.
0: Just
1: one. And someone said, please,
0: sir,
1: I don't meet you when you're saying it. Please recap again. Look here. And we have a prayer.
0: Number,
1: but pick this number
0: 070-70-39-81-94-10 is
1: 070-70-39-81-94-10
0: Tim Martin Paribai
1: immediately I finish now.
0: Merci.
1: begin to call. All of what you want to have is what I will answer you. All of what you want to have, I will tell you the mystery.
2: Yes, sir.
1: All of every good determination is going to bat in
0: All
1: of every good that will determination works hand in hand with new
2: enemies. Yes, sir.
1: Once you have a good determination, you are going to have a new
0: enemy.
1: You must be determined that
0: I will be a winner. I
1: will never be a loser. Yes,
0: sir.
1: If you lose, what will you tell your generation? If you lose, what will you tell your children?
0: In the future,
1: Lord,
2: yes,
0: sir.
1: It is always that you hold on to somebody's matter and you lose that of the
0: other.
1: It is always very disastrous.
0: Celebrate your winning.
1: That you celebrate the word of a man and you lose that of the divinity.
2: Yes, sir.
1: There is no word of a man that is worthy of edification.
0: And
1: they were, you were told that as much as you pray, what did you bring? That is the word of a man. You better don't hold on to
0: it.
1: Because those that say so,
0: they are
1: coming back to tell you that show us your God. If you don't lose, and if you don't fail,
0: to the give up.
1: And you don't give up.
0: To give up.
1: Because anyone that gives up,
0: fuck up,
1: he has fucked up.
0: Okay, the
1: name of the Lord.
0: Lord, do it. I don't want
1: this year that we
0: are
1: going
0: to be. But that
1: way,
0: it's worth
1: it. If you are
0: worried, you are
1: going
0: to be.
1: Let me end with this. Proverbs, please.
0: The
1: pictures are in
0: place.
1: What will happen?
0: Madam,
1: don't be confused.
0: Go and
1: read
0: the
1: book
0: of
2: 37.
1: Yes, sir. You will realize
0: that.
1: You will
0: be
1: number one. If pictures are engraved, then the life will be silent. There will be celebration.
2: Yes, sir.
0: Everywhere will be quiet. You
1: won't don't
0: see WhatsApp group of family.
1: The WhatsApp group of your family. There is no noise there. Because there is no one that is doing anything. Not to talk of posting.
0: Congratulations.
1: Everything is just
2: starting.
1: Yes, sir. The message you wrote there last. Nobody responded. Because it's
0: account.
1: Yes, sir. Because that house has been placed in a grave.
0: They
1: are silent.
0: Number two.
1: The pictures that are in the grave, they don't ask of its whereabouts.
0: Yes,
1: sir. You won't see anyone that needs a picture and go and pick it in cemetery. Yes, sir. And once a picture entered the grave, that life has been neglected. That destiny has been neglected. Yes, sir. It's a false one. The pictures are in
0: my brother.
2: Yes, sir.
1: Not be able to and that is why
0: he's coming
1: whenever. Look for a broom and
2: back.
1: Yes, sir. And come with
0: him.
1: Come to the mountain.
0: But Wednesday.
1: Every Wednesday.
0: That's
1: in August. I want to use the
0: so that about was September 1st.
1: So that it will enter September
0: 1st.
1: If you are coming to the
0: Lombo,
1: you are coming to share the
0: school.
1: And you are coming to be a winner.
2: Yes, sir.
0: Over to the Wednesday.
1: And on Wednesday, come with a broom. Come to the mountain.
0: Igbale.
1: A broom.
0: A yoke.
1: Just one.
0: To
1: a new one.
0: Ra.
1: Buy
0: it.
1: And bring it to the
0: Lombo.
1: If you are in Akure, a free book,
0: your one
1: will be
0: a what do one stop supermarket?
1: One stop supermarket. From 7, the bus will be
0: there.
1: You will be there. They will be bringing people to the mountain.
2: Yes, sir.
1: You must not come late. Because
0: September.
1: But by September
0: 1st
1: to
0: 5th,
1: Alabiama,
0: Global Shiloh Convention.
1: Global Shiloh Convention is a very powerful
2: Yes, sir.
1: I cannot be counting testimony.
0: I may impossibility cases.
1: A lot of impossibility cases.
0: Don't
1: that God
0: has
1: you to come. You will see those without
0: whom.
1: And they are with your
0: baby.
1: You see those that come as an unfortunate. And they are fortunate. You will see those that came begging
0: to get in
1: and they are now giving out
0: to money
1: and are helping people.
0: Oh God,
2: yes, sir.
0: This
1: is a mountain of
0: responsibility.
1: And how much are we going to use as a gate fee? We don't take gate fee. What are we to buy?
0: Oh God,
1: yes, sir. We don't have oil to sell and we don't sell water. Just come.
0: With
1: your faith,
0: September 1st,
1: Lati Bere. We are going to start
0: on the 5th.
1: Lama
0: Pari.
1: And we shall end it.
0: Hey,
1: and where I am is far.
0: Oh God,
1: yes, sir.
0: Saul was Samuel.
1: And Saul located Samuel. And there is nowhere that
0: you can go.
1: Because it gets to the issue of your destiny.
0: Go back
1: to the door of your
2: man.
1: You may go and vote in your hometown.
0: So
1: you cannot go
0: to
1: and vote. They want to go. That place is not far.
0: But your destiny is far.
1: Any destiny that is not important. To the owner, it is a fool for the dog. I announce in the name of the Lord.
2: Amen.
1: I am expecting. In this prayer
0: meeting,
1: I announce.
0: I pray for you. Lori bed it over.
1: On that bed that you
0: oya
1: have.
0: Oya gba
1: iwosan.
0: Amen.
1: That water they use.
0: Amen. Abere to nga.
1: That injection you are
0: taking.
2: Amen.
0: Ko sise.
2: Amen.
0: Olorun wo ko medical.
1: God never reject medical.
0: Amen. Ti bi medical gba wa gba.
1: Even receive medical.
0: Amen. Ti no medical sise.
1: True medical you can
0: work. Anywhere you are.
1: Maybe keep it your
0: receive your healing.
2: Amen.
0: Paul was a doctor.
1: Ah, doctor ne Paul.
0: If God does not like doctor.
1: Abi Olorun ba feran oni mo.
0: You will not couple.
2: Yes, sir.
0: Mo gbadua fun
2: oruko je.
0: O ya gba iwosan.
2: Amen.
0: Ko rogolu.
2: Amen.
0: Oga.
1: Yes, sir.
0: 070 390 8194 10 You want to unlock Facebook.
1: But as many using Facebook,
0: on low TikTok.
1: You are using TikTok.
0: Search page.
1: Search this page.
0: Prophet.
1: Prophet.
0: Olayiwola.
1: Olayiwola.
0: Joshua.
1: Joshua.
0: Prophet.
1: Prophet.
0: Joshua.
1: Joshua.
0: Olayiwola.
1: Olayiwola.
0: Baba Labiam.
1: Baba Labiam.
0: Prophet.
1: Prophet.
0: Joshua.
1: Joshua.
0: Olayiwola.
1: Olayiwola.
0: Baba Labiam.
1: Baba Labiam.
0: Prophet.
1: Prophet.
0: Joshua.
1: Joshua.
0: Olayiwola.
1: Olayiwola.
0: Baba Labiam.
1: Baba Labiam.
0: Search it.
1: Search it now.
0: Lord, add it.
1: And go and have it.
0: Go follow it.
1: Follow it all.
0: Page one.
1: That is our page.
0: Ni TikTok.
1: On TikTok.

0: by year 2026. But make una no forget, say, now from September 1st to 3rd, now twice we go the meet to receive miracles from God by 8 a.m. in the morning. And evening program go the start by 5 p.m. Back in a lojo kenyo shukesa, agome jo huro, pelu agome wale, na ume kpade, fwa dure ati ngu gwa ye ni tipile tipile, ni gwa tia se kagba ikwa goto do yi, yo 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Go the minister powerfully at this year convention. Papa, mama, brother, and sister, what do you they wait for? Come and receive plenty miracle from God, because your season to become a winner over whatever problems you get. Don't finally come on. For more Tori, make could I call this number 070-3981-9410. Alabiama Global Shiloh Convention 2026. God's blessing go for this year convention, Berekete. No controversy. You are a winner.
1: A winner.
0: A winner.
1: A winner.
0: A winner.
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0: God has spoken once, twice have I heard that power belongs to God. Are you struggling with sin and the word? Do you have difficulty living a balanced Christian life? Is your heart panting for the word of God?
1: There is a good news for you. Do not be discouraged. God's word is close to you. Yes, the voice for the conquerors is here to help and give you total freedom. The word of God will build you and establish your faith firmly in God. This is Conquerors of Heart, a program brought to you by Scepter of Power Christian Ministry, SEPCAM, on Adaba 88.9 FM, every Monday between 3:30 p.m. and 4 p.m. The word of God is a lamp to my feet and a light to my path. 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Amen.
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Amen. We thank God for you, our listener. For you are still there listening to the word of God. Today, by the special grace of God, we shall embark on a journey to start rounding up on a Christian home. And by the special grace of God, we are going to give opportunity, as people have been requesting, on how can they ask questions. By the special grace of God, starting from today, you can send in your questions only by text messages.

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1: On this number that we are going to dictate now.
0: Si ori number yi ti a o pe jade baye.
1: 081 08 1 32 32 87 87 63 63 76 76. Once again, 081
0: a o tun pe lekan si 08 1 32 32 87 87 63 63 76 76.
1: Only SMS should be sent to this number.
0: Ateranse nikan ni agburo tejise si.
1: Send in your question.
0: O le te ibere re ranse.
1: And in the next 2 weeks, by God's grace,
0: ni ose meji si isin nipori ofe
1: Olorun, we will start attending to those questions.
0: A o bes ni ma wo awon ibere yi,
1: so that we can trust God to provide answers to some of these questions that will be sent.
0: Asi gbokan le Olorun wa lati fun wa ni idahun si ara awon ibere ti a o fi ranse yi.
1: Today,
0: loni,
1: we want to look at the marriage vow.
0: A fe wo majemu igbeyawo.
1: The marriage vow.
0: Majemu igbeyawo.
1: We have been talking about marriage.
0: Ati soro nipa igbeyawo.
1: We have been talking about homes, Christian homes.
0: Ati soro nipa idile onigbagbo.
1: The principles.
0: Awon ilana.
1: And the mind of God.
0: Ati okan Olorun.
1: What God wants.
0: Ohun ti Olorun fe.
1: And what he hates.
0: Ati ohun ti o korira.
1: And how he wants us to live together.
0: Ati bi o se fe ki ajumo ma gbe po.
1: But there is an aspect.
0: Sugbon ikorita kon be.
1: That people don't pay attention to.
0: Ti awen yo kiyesi re.
1: And that is the aspect of covenant.
0: Eyi si ni ibi majemu.
1: In marriage.
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0: Mo fe ro.
1: Brothers and sisters outside there.
0: Arakunrin mi lotun lo lokunrin lobinrin to nbe nita.
1: Mommies and daddies listening to us.
0: Eyin baba ati mama to n gbo wa.
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1: Most of the problems you are going through today.
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1: And several others you have created unknowingly to you.
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1: Genesis chapter 2.
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0: Ese keji.
1: And the Lord God said, it is not good that the man should be alone. I will make him an help meet for him. Verse 21. And the Lord God caused a deep sleep to fall upon Adam, and he slept. And he took one of his ribs and closed up the flesh instead thereof. And the rib which the Lord God had taken from man made he a woman and brought her unto the man. And Adam said, this is now bone of my bones and flesh of my flesh. She shall be called woman because she was taken out of man. Therefore, shall a man leave his father and his mother and shall cleave unto his wife, and they shall be one flesh. And they were both naked, the man and his wife, and were not ashamed. You can see that what these two people share together is beyond just staying together as husband and wife. It's deep. It's a covenant.
0: Okay, so we pe ohun ti awon mejeji ti won jumo pinpo o koja wi pe won je oko ati aya bi ko se wi pe o je majemu.
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1: 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There is no ignorance in covenant.
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1: So many people, you know, are suffering for what they have been trying to get what exactly is the cause. And they will say, we don't know. You will know today, because what you are passing through is as a result of covenant you are broken.
0: Opo ni won ti wonu nkan inu majamu to si wa je pe nigbati atupoto de wa njade won so pe awon omo a mo pe bo se ma ri niyan idi to fi mo ni wipe tori o fokan si ohun to jeje re.
1: When you come before the altar of the Lord, a man and a woman, and you present yourself to be joined together as husband and wife. Mostly in, you know, churches, there could be variation in what you will, you know, declare that this is what you want to do together. But don't worry, the one I'm about to read is an example. If it differs in your own church, it's not a problem. But the issue is, whatever you declare, do you really keep it?
0: Oh, she only says to your county of a Kaye, only man Fibobara lock by Lunti and Kaninu Jotisini, Emma Nema Bikitash Bok Pataki and Wipe, oh, county and Rebati Jaja, Niakoko, Junwa Jawenia, oh, Budok Palmer.
1: Are you really keeping them?
0: In Jawati Lamp Palmer be?
1: So, let me give insight into what we say when we come before the altar with this sample, you know, I have with me.
0: Eje ki a to e mole si awon gbolohun ti a ma nso nigba ta ba ti wa si waju pepe Oluwa ninu apere ohun ti a fe ka si wa leti yi.
1: The pastor we say,
0: Oluso agutan a wi pe,
1: I require and charge you both as you will answer at the dreadful day of judgment.
0: Mo ro yin gege bi eyin yo se so ni waju ite idajo ni ojo idajo.
1: When the secret of all art shall be disclosed.
0: Nigbati a o tu asiri gbogbo kan si gbangba.
1: That if either of you know any impediment,
0: wi pe ti eni keni ninu yin yin ba mo ohun ikose kan,
1: why you may not be lawfully joined together in matrimony.
0: Idi ti a o ko fi gbudo so yin po ninu igbin ni isokan ninu igbeyawo,
1: you know, you now have to confess it.
0: Iwo eni lati jewo re bayi,
1: for be it known to you that so many as are joined together against laid down principles in the words of God are not joined together by God.
0: Gege bi intimo wi pe eni keni ti a ko ba ti sopo ninu itona ilana Olorun Olorun ko lo so won po,
1: and their matrimony is not lawful.
0: Be si ni idapo won ko si ninu ofin Olorun.
1: And somebody is before the altar,
0: eni kan si wa niwaju pepe,
1: and this question is asked.
0: Wa si bere bere yi,
1: you know that you are not a complete man.
0: O mo wi pe o kin se ni alara pipe,
1: you cannot sleep with a woman.
0: O le ba obirin dapo ko loyun,
1: and you are aware.
0: O si mo eleyi,
1: and you are coming before the altar.
0: O si wa si waju pepe,
1: and you know the person you want to be joined with is not even aware.
0: O si mo wi pe eni ti a fe so opo pelu pe ko mo,
1: and you go ahead.
0: O si tesiwaju,
1: you know that you are HIV positive.
0: O mo wi pe o ti ni arun HIV,
1: and the person you want to be joined to is not aware.
0: Eni ti won ti be so opo pelu re ko mo.
1: You are a criminal.
0: Oh, daro paraku ni o.
1: Not only that,
0: ki se le nikan,
1: my sister, you know you have a child.
0: Iwo mo birin mi o mo po ti bimo sibi kan,
1: and the person you want to be joined to is not aware.
0: Eni ti won be so opo pelu re ko mo.
1: You are causing trouble.
0: O nda wahala sile ni.
1: You are already a covenant breaker.
0: O ti di eni to ba ma jemu je.
1: Can you see the statement that came?
0: She gbogbo lohun ti o jade yi,
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1: When you are making this declaration,
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0: of fun o.
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0: Ojo ti lo loni.
1: We will continue on this same note by God's grace next week.
0: Nipa ore ofe Olorun a o tesiwaju lori koko yi ni ojo mejo. 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
1: Can you reverse?
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1: And if you have any question as we have mentioned,
0: bi o ba wa ni ibere ki ibere gege bi ati so,
1: send SMS to this number.
0: Ro se fi atejise ranse si,
1: because we will trust God to handle every of your question that you will send in.
0: Tori pe a ma gbokan le Olorun lati dahun si gbogbo ibere to ba fi ranse.
1: And until we answer the last question, we are not going to take another topic.
0: Ko to di wipe a ma mu koko miran o di gba ta ba dahun gbogbo ibere na.
1: 081 is the number.
0: Our number now ni 081 328 328 763 763 76 76.
1: Again 081.
0: Lekan si 081 32 32 87 87 63 63 76 76.
1: Almighty Father, we say thank you for your word today.
0: Thank you, Lord.
1: We bless you for the understanding you have granted us.
0: Hallelujah.
1: We pray, Lord, this will produce result in the life of your people as they have listened, in the name of Jesus.
0: Amen.
1: Everyone that have been violating covenant, you will help them to retrace their steps and to change as from today, in the name of Jesus.
0: Amen.
1: Thank you, precious Father.
0: Thank you, Lord.
1: Our nation is in your hand. Take absolute control of it, Lord, in Jesus'
0: Amen.
1: Name.
0: Amen.
1: Glory be to your name, O Lord.
0: Hallelujah.
1: Everyone sick, receive your healing now, in Jesus'
0: Amen.
1: Name.
0: Amen.
1: We appreciate you, Father.
0: Thank you, Jesus.
1: Jesus' name we pray.
0: Amen.
1: God bless you. See you again next week by God's grace.
0: Oluwa yo buku fun o, a o tun rira ni ose tun bo.

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1: 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We be on sojo ipele de Honorable Olabanji Atunwujide lo ni so pe e ja jo celebrate leader.

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4: 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The only way a young person can stay on the path of purity is by living according to the word of God. I want to kanka kanka ti se yanu oluwa ba ma bale ni bi eto yi sa. 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Listen for Olorun so. Tele this city take glorious to pelu pass of Victor Oluwa modede to de o. 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
9: Some glad morning when this life is over.
10: She was an angel while she was here. Now she has joined the Saint Triumphant. And so we honor the beautiful soul of a woman who lived, loved, and left unforgettable mark in loving memory of Olori Adebola Florence Adedara, who was called to internal rest on the 17th of August 2022, having sojourned this earth for 47 years. 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
1: 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Truly, we've come a long way together. Cheers to the next.

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0: 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They are doing all of this for the son of man's sake. 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So if you are in the same position today and people are saying negative thing about you, please, I want to charge you by this message. Do not be discouraged. 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Men won lo ni awon ara ile re. So if they say Jesus has evil spirit, how much of you? How will they describe you? Also in verse 9, that's verse 34 of the same Matthew. Egbo on tell Olorun, onju ba awon Pharisees pe agbara olori awon emi esu lo fi le awon emi esu jade. But the Pharisees said, he casted out devil through the prince of the devil. Don't forget, we have only said it maybe sometime in this program or on this program, our Pharisees, they are too far to see. Awon Sadisi, they are too sad to see. Awon to se nubire si onigbagbo ti olododo, they are sad. O le ri ohun to ye kon ri. 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Fear of societal disapproval. To about say fair one, they will separate you. They have nothing to do with you. If I want deny, only reach a book. To your kill jetty any year. 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I pray that every evil plot against our life, against our well-being, the Lord will frustrate, the Lord will expose and frustrate them in the name of Jesus. 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to be very careful. Some people might be recording your message or your voice, wa fi oro si elenu, wa twist oro e, wa fe gbo tinu e. They did it for Jesus Christ in the course of persecuting him. we don't, we have to be careful. You need to be desired. God of Jenny to near me. Come as a bossy or water. And that's the main trust or what I'm trying to impress upon our heart today. That I see our don't be my take by you. I repay or call up on be more. Lati monoi be monobuburu. Ewo iwe Matthew, Uri Kerry, Din Logbo, verses 3 and 4. There was evil consultation concerning our Lord and Savior Jesus Christ. Matthew chapter 26, verses 3 to 4. Hear what the word of God says there. Matthew 26, 3 to 4. And I read quickly. Oni nigba na ni awon olori alufa ati awon akowe ati awon agba awon eniyan o pejo le afin olori alufa eni ti a npe ni Kayafa won si jo gbimo lati fi etan mu Jesu ki won si pa. Then assemble together the chief priests and the scribes and the elders of the people unto the palace of the high priest who was called Caiaphas, and consulted that they might take Jesus and subtly and kill him. Can you imagine? High priest lo ye ko je kinu won dupe ah adupe oko Olorun woli si wa to njise fun wa to sise iyanu, but they were not happy because won ri Jesus re bi pe o wa gbaje lonu won. They saw him as a threat. They didn't support his ministry. 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But the reality of light is that in this area of persecution against Christian, against the righteous, lenu ise ni awon yan ma fowo so wopo gbogbo bi to won ti ko won lori oro aye wa fun ibi oro ise 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Sometimes even in the ministry of our Lord and Savior Jesus Christ, awon ara ile e won gbagbo. They persecuted him. Instead of being an encouragement to him, they were a burden to him. Iwe Johanu orikeje. John chapter 7. Let's hear what the word of God says there about the role of the brethren, the family members of Jesus, so that si oni eni ore da ko ma se binu tori eni abinibi o n dani en ti a bi Christi bi to je ara ile re a ri pe won wa lara won te pe won se nu binisi a de ri ipa ti Judas ko gege bi ore ton jo n jeun ton se sise in rere when he was to be persecuted they came in through Judas. May the Lord expose every Judas around us in the mighty name of God. We are looking at method ona wo lawon eyan ma n gba ti won fi se inu binini. 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You think that was a genuine, it was not a genuine advice. They are giving a wrong counsel all because they are persecuting him. They gave him because they are like taunting him. 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He who last best. Jesus had the last laugh over all his persecutors. And I know that will also be your portion. In that place of war, in the labor band, the layer, near Dubo, in the old giant, Boshin Drew, Gagabi Onibabo, lie, yes, sir, lie, Bojuay, Ori of Fell, that's Drew Diope, Ola Yobu, when you go, Ben Yojola, you see that our body, Ogoishu, Nibori, wow, as you do, I shall go, Lord, call Jesus Christi, Oluawa, me, Baba, what your Lord, wa. You have shown us again that the enemies are how to persecute us and they use these various methods. We pray that knowledge that in Lord God Jesus ale fun wa ni ore ofe lati le ni igboya nigba ton ba wa pelu etan won ba ba wa pelu eto won ka le mo ona abayo ka le mo ohun ti a o se oluwa agbadura fun emi mo discerning spirit even when enemies come pretending like friends oh Lord. 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
6: Hi, my name is Shola Baishumore. Education Watch is a veritable educational support service tool put in place to facilitate implementation of national policy on education, attainment of policy goals, and promotion of effectiveness of educational system in Nigeria. Our mission is to be a voice for education in Nigeria through assessment and evaluation of effective implementation of curricular and co-curricular activities in school, policy formulation and implementation, performance of school administrators, teachers and students in public and private schools for the attainment of education objectives in Nigeria. Education Watch is educative, it's authoritative. 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

somebody raised a very important issue about our educational system in Nigeria, and I'm really so excited to see that, because it touched quite a lot of issues that can seek to turn around of our educational system in Nigeria, particularly the secondary school education. And he was talking about turning our school system to a resource. We are going to be looking at that, because he raised some pertinent questions about the how we can utilize the vast resources that we have in the rural schools in Nigeria. And I've observed that quite a lot of schools are having large portion of land resources and quite a lot of things that they can do, ably supported by the state government. I think we used to have something like that in those days. We're talking about when I was in viticulture in those days, we used to have what we call block industry. At a point in time, I was one of the students in charge of the poultry, and we resumed there every morning to oversee. We have almost about 10,000 birds there. And somebody raised how we can turn this school into a resource. I would have loved to discuss that today, but some issue came up and is about this Yaomologo Association. That thing touched my being. And it has been widely reported that in Ekiti, I think the focus is just on Ekiti now, students abandon school for online scam as their mom, that is touching, form Yaomologo Association. Now, for decades, Ekiti State has probably worn the badge of Nigerian land.

0: Sons of Honor. It's still celebrated for producing some of the country's finest academics, professionals, public servants, and intellectuals. But today, that cherished reputation is facing an unsettling challenge because behind the quiet streets of Adoekiti and other towns, especially Ikere-Ekiti, lies a grave concern that has become difficult to ignore. That is the increasing involvement of young people, including secondary school students, in internet fraud, popularly known as Yahoo Yahoo. And it's quite touching that their parents, their mom can come together in this age, at this time, when academics are being celebrated all over the world, that some mom now chose to form an association called Yaomologu Association. I was trying to look at the definition of Ologu, trying to look at it. I came to a conclusion that it's a perverted form of glory. That what we are having now is a perverted form of glory. I forgot to say, my name is Sholagba Eshomori. I'm so excited to be here this beautiful evening. This is Education Watch, and it's a platform where we look at issues that borders on education towards the promotion of its effectiveness and its promotion. That Yaomologu Association is a local phenomenon in Ekiti State that describing informal groups of or gathering of mothers whose children are allegedly involved in internet fraud that you call Yahoo Yahoo. And this trend highlights a troubling societal shift where some young students abandon formal education for quick wits from cybercrime, drawing open concern and intervention from anti-graft authorities. It's recorded that the EFCC now made their base. And the chairman of the Economic and Financial Crime Commission, FC, and an indigene of Ikere-Ekiti, Olaolukoyede, said in 19 that the teenagers who should ordinarily be preparing for examinations are now spending hours learning online scamming techniques, creating fake social media profiles, communicating with foreign victims, and searching for ways to make fast money. According to the report, it says some students skip classes regularly while others combine schooling with internet fraud, believing that academic qualifications are no longer necessary for financial success. I think that must have touched the EFCC boss seriously. He said, I'm from a state where education is applied, and from a state where the major enterprise we have is education. And if you go to secondary school that I attended now, I'm speaking what he said now, by 12 noon, the students have left school. And you see them in hotels, in groups, trying to scam people. You see secondary school students driving vehicles. Now, how do we stem? What are the implications of this growing trend, this growing concern of youngsters getting involved in this crime? That is what we are looking at on Education World today. There'll be quite a lot of talk along that path in terms of drug abuse among young ones. Some people have even raised issues about the roles that parents play in committing fraud, examination fraud. And everything is now coming together that we are looking at the growing involvement of young people in internet fraud. What? implications of this. That secondary school students, now we're talking about drugs prevalence among young people. We are not talking about fraud among youngsters, and their parents now coming together to form an association calling it a glorified local name like that. So it's a perverted glory. How did we get to this point? That's the question. What are the implications? What will be the effect? Psychological and safety dimensions, reputational damage, microeconomic impacts. These are some of things that are that was coming on my inside. So what will be the role of government in this? It's Education Watch, and you can join us on 081-6251-9991. We have churches everywhere. We have mosques everywhere. We have government. And we have a lot of people coming with good stories about achievements in the academic world. So, what will be the prospects, the future prospect of this negative development? Let me take a break. The number to call is 081-6251-9991. Association of Iya Omologo in this Nigeria of today. Stay with us, I'll be back. 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Management. Announcer. I'm so glad that you are there tonight to join us on Education Watch. I'm Shola Agbayeshomore, and we are looking at the growing concern of youngsters in internet fraud and their parents. That ordinarily should be people that will be the watch over these youngsters are now forming themselves into an association called Glorified Yahoo's Mommy. And that's what we are looking at. We are looking at the implications of it and how we can stem the tide. Now, one thing that I know, you can reach us on 081-6251-9991. This day, we ordinarily will be talking about how to turn our schools to resource, but this one is coming at this point. It's something that is there. Now, the societal and cultural erosion is something that came to my mind this afternoon. A decay of work ethic. The lure for fast money causes an erosion of traditional values. And I start wondering, what are the traditional institutions doing about this? Now, you can join me on 081-6251-9991. 9991 is something that is very, very important. Hello.
1: Hello.
0: Yes. Hello. Your name, please, and where you're speaking from.
1: My name is Peter Adenuyi from Ore.
0: Can you please raise up your voice?
1: Mr. Adewumi from Ore.
0: So glad to have you, Mr. Adewumi.
1: Thank you very much.
0: Do we have a system of glorified mommy Yahoo in Ore?
1: No, not yet. But what I believe is that those mothers, they don't know what the meaning of internet fraud. Yes, that's what I believe. If they do know, they will not form those kind of association of homologo. Because I believe they don't know the meaning of it. That is the reason why they are doing those things. I think so.
0: Ignorance.
1: That's ignorance. Thank you very much.
0: Thank you, Mr. Adewumi, for joining us. It is a very major point, and when we start asking questions, there are people that should know. Yes, people that should know. In any society, we have the traditional rulers, we have the churches, the religious circles. They are there. So how can you have people? And you can be sure that these same moms will be attending meetings in religious circles. That the effect is what we are looking at on this program. I was talking about the lure of fast money causes an erosion of traditional values. Young people start discarding the concept of hard work and legitimate enterprise. That's the fallout of societal and cultural erosion. That is. In this part of the world, I grew up to know what they call the Shelo Gunshe, Shelafin Deniga, Tiabako Barani Fenty, Biola Lan, Bia Barani Berkeley, Atera Mosheni. And where I'm from, in the southern part, centuries of Ondo State, we talk about Atewone, Ayune, that means our hand, whatever we do with our hand, is enough to feed us, to take care of us. But that is being eroded now fast. Because I believe if you say that where these youths are gathered, they don't be looking at you now. What are you saying? But I believe there are people that should know. What are they doing about it? 0816251-9991. We are still talking about the implications of the great concern of youngsters for internet fraud in Nigeria, taking a cue from the observation in Ikerekiti. Hello.
2: Hello, sir.
0: Yes, so glad to have your name, please.
2: Good,
0: so we speak
2: good evening, sir.
0: Good evening.
2: I'm Pastor Emu Ajay from local government.
0: So glad to have Pastor. From where?
2: Well, I will try to speak Yoruba.
0: Okay.
2: Proper.
0: Agba Yoruba, Maso Yoruba.
2: So, actually, Gubu Koto Kosela to one nearby thing. Then, Jerry, I'm winning your war 20 and one leader's wine. You do want years to like a queen, you just about it. When is the time to write a Yabba tomato? The thing would do a book one way, shut on, she don't find out you want that.
0: Hello, Pastor. Ah, Baleka, Tigbo, Leno, Pastor, see, Joe, Marie, Pastor, Abi, Mam. 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
3: Hello, sir.
0: Hello, your name, please.
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0: e se o Mrs. Daidu e se o
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0: 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And we're talking about the psychological and safety dimensions. What about the mental health? Young perpetrators experience perpetual paranoia, fear of arrest and spiritual distress. Rise of vulnerable victims, ironically, when you talk about data from the Federal Trade Commission shows that digitally connected youngsters are also highly vulnerable to becoming victims of scams themselves. Falling prey to fake job offers, identity theft, and online extortion. Some are even invited for a job that does not exist. So these are the things that... Hello?
4: Hello?
0: Yes, your name please, are you speaking from?
4: I'm Odoli from Ibaraoke.
0: Mr. Odoli from Ibaraoke, so glad to have you.
4: Thank you very much, my brother. You see all the things that is going on. Most of it emanated from whom? Depends on the way you have been brought up. Then secondly, the religious aspect of it. They are supposed to preach the truth, but because they are singing, they believe in what they earn from or what they get from those boys. You cannot get the truth from them. You can in the church now, all these small boys, they came with plastic cards. They give mighty money to the reverend, to the pastor. Their prayers will be the best prayer so far. Those are the things. Instead of them to tell them the truth, my son, where do you come from? Where do you get this money from? What are you doing for a living? You are not working, you are not doing anything. You come with thanksgiving of 10 million naira. And the man of God, we said, it is God's doing. Kaba, where are we going to in this country? We are talking of government. All is not from government. It is we, the parents.
0: Parents.
4: That are supposed to look into our work very well. Is it Tinubu that is coming to those people to come and take care of our children?
0: Thank you. Thank you so much, sir. Thank you so much for calling it. You see, the sudden accumulation of illegal wealth by a small group of young fraudsters distorts local economies as well. It drives up real estate prices and worsens social unrest. And that's why you go to some place in Akure now, some other part of Ondo State, you want to get what they call Safecon. There's one they call Safecon. Local parlance, they call Safecon. Subcon is high because the people that will take it are people that have money, and they distort the economy. Such as an inequality that we have. So these are some of the implications, the criminal aspect of it, the impact that we have in our society, we have our tradition, our growth, and all that, and our psyche. These are problems that we need to face. I believe that those people that I mentioned, the parents, those are the stakeholders, the traditional rulers, the parents, the religious leaders, I think they need to start something this Sunday. So instead of going there to preach something on anointing or preach something on the how to get money, go and tell them that they need to check themselves. So all these youths, when they even come to church, they don't stay in the place where they are teaching. They go there with phones and all that. These are the issues that we are having, and it's coming to fore now at this point. I believe that something need be done urgently about this. I'll be talking more about talking to our school to resource, which is the topic that I wanted to talk about tonight on Education Watch. But next week we'll look at that. I believe that God will help us, like we normally say. My name is Shola Gbaishomori. I'll be back next week, Monday, and hopefully we'll be looking at how to turn our schools, secondary schools in Ondo State and Nigeria, to a resource. Do have a wonderful week ahead, and God bless you.
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0: 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It is a compilation of local, foreign, entertainment and sports news in tonight's edition. United Nations seeks stronger collaboration with Nigeria's mining marshals. Police investigate discovery of woman's body at Oshubu Church. Foreign Saint tonight, U.S. to reduce joint military exercises with South Korea. Details of these and other stories in a moment. I am Abimbola Ogunbadeni.
1: This is the news.
0: The United Nations Office on Drug and Crime, UNODC, has called for stronger collaboration with Nigeria's mining marshals to tackle the growing links between illegal mining, organized crime, and terrorism. The call was made during a strategic visit by a UNODC delegation to the mining marshals corps in Abuja. The UNODC Chief of Africa Section, Terrorism Prevention Branch, Tullio Santini, commended the Corps for its enforcement efforts against illegal mining. The commander of the mining marshals, John Atta, called for the Corps to be included in the UNODC's Connect initiative, which focuses on disrupting the financial and operational links between organized crime and terrorist groups. Atta said proceeds from illegal mining could finance criminal and terrorist activities, making the sector a growing national security concern. He also called for more training in terrorism prevention, intelligence sharing, and regional security cooperation to strengthen the capacity of the mining marshals. Now, Nigeria is intensifying efforts to boost local production of military equipment, with plans to establish production lines for armored vehicles, anti-drone systems, and other specialized defense platforms. The initiative is being driven by the Defense Industries Corporation of Nigeria, DECON D7G, in partnership with Eagles International for Defense Systems. DECON D7G Chief Executive Officer Usman Chena said the partnership would promote technology transfer, reduce reliance on imported military hardware, and create more than 200 jobs, including opportunities for about 100 retired military personnel. He spoke after a two-day inspection tour of defense production facilities in Cairo, Egypt, by the Minister of State for Defense, Bello Matawalle, and his delegation. China also disclosed plans to establish a military jetty in Lagos to support the movement of defense equipment and create additional employment. He said the facility is expected to be launched within the next 2 or 3 months. Also, the federal government has pledged to collaborate with the Imo State Oil Producing Areas Development Commission, or SOPADEC, to equip youth with vocational and digital skills. The pledge was made at a youth summit organized by the SOPADEC in Owerri to mark the 2026 International Youth Day. The Director General of the National Automotive Design and Development Council, NADDC, Oluemimo Osanipi, said the agency is ready to partner SOPADEC to provide skills and create employment opportunities for youth. Also, the National Directorate of Employment, NDE, expressed support for the initiative. The SOPADEC Managing Director, Austin Onyedebelu, said youth development remained a priority of the commission and called for more support in digital skills, entrepreneurship, agriculture, and education. The Managing Director of the Niger Delta River Basin Development Authority, NDRBDA, Ebitimi Angbari, said government interventions in education, agriculture, and economic development could boost support for President Bola Tinubu ahead of the 2027 presidential election. Angbare, who spoke in Abuja, said he had begun mobilizing support for Tinubu's re-election while strengthening the APC's grassroots structure. He said government agencies must ensure that policies translate into tangible benefits for Nigerians. The NDRBDA boss cited the Nigerian Education Loan Fund, saying about 1.6 million students had benefited from financial assistance. On the Niger Delta, Angbare said the authority was implementing projects in Bayelsa, Delta and River State, focusing on agriculture, flood management and access to clean water. He also disclosed plans to expand oil palm cultivation with more than 2,000 seedlings already planted, while efforts are underway to modernize fishing and improve the use of the region's wetlands for food production. Elsewhere, the Ekiti State Police Command has commenced an investigation to establish the whereabouts of a 19-year-old woman, Dandam Happiness, who has been missing since August 10, 2026. The police public relations officer for the command, Sunday Abutu, disclosed this in a statement issued in Ado-Ekiti today. Abutu said Happiness left her residence in Ado-Ekiti at about 4 p.m., on August 10 and has not returned. The police described the missing woman as 19 years old, approximately 4.5 feet tall and fair in complexion, adding that she has no tribal marks and speaks English fluently. The statement added that all efforts made by her relatives and friends to locate her whereabouts have proved abortive. In Osun State, the police command has commenced investigation into the death of an unidentified woman whose body was found on the premises of a church in the Obelawa area of Osogbo. The woman was reportedly discovered with her left wrist veered, with the missing body part suspected to have been taken away by unknown persons. The force public relations officer, Ani Nieju, disclosed this in a statement. She said police detectives visited the scene after the discovery was reported and conducted preliminary investigations. Inedo added that initial findings indicate the woman was allegedly killed and her left wrist cut off and removed from the scene. In another development, the Speaker of the Edo State House of Assembly, Blessing Agbibako, has resigned from office. Deputy Speaker Jonathan Ibamawo presided over the plenary, following his resignation, paving the way for Honorable Yekini Idiai, representing Akoko Edo to constituency, to emerge as the new Speaker. Idiai was subsequently sworn in, marking a change in leadership of the state's legislature. The circumstances surrounding Agbibaku's resignation remain unclear, but reports indicate that he was also suspended. Moving on, former APC spokesman in Lagos State, Seyi Oladejo, has described Governor Ademola Adeleke's re-election in Osun State as a setback for claims that Nigeria is drifting towards a one-party state and a triumph for democracy. Oladejo said the election showed that voters still have the power to determine political outcomes regardless of the strength or influence of the ruling party. He urged political parties to avoid self-satisfaction and continue earning the support of the electorate. He also commended President Bola Tinubu for reportedly accepting Adeleke's victory, saying respect for electoral outcomes is an important test of democratic maturity. Oladeja urged a delegate to use his second term to improve infrastructure, education, healthcare, security, and job opportunities, stressing that electoral victory is only the beginning of the responsibility to govern. In the meantime, the Jigawa state government has opened bids for 5.331 billion naira worth of contract to improve basic education across the state. The executive chairman of the State Universal Basic Education Board, Superb Professor Aruna Musa, said the projects are part of the 2025 UPEC Superb Intervention Program. He said the contracts have been divided into 108 lots, with 324 companies participating in the bidding process. The projects include the construction and renovation of classrooms, provision of furniture and learning materials, as well as the construction of boroughs and toilet facilities across the state's 27 local government areas. Musa said the projects are aimed at improving access to quality basic education and supporting the state government's effort to reduce the number of out-of-school children. And on security matter, at least 30 people have reportedly been killed and several others injured after gunmen suspected to be terrorists attacked Drug Maitumbi community in Mangu local government area of Plateau State. The attack occurred on Sunday when more than 100 armed men reportedly invaded the community at about 7:30 a.m., shooting sporadically for several hours. A resident, Lonji Zuhuman, who confirmed the incident today, said more than 50 houses and 50 barns were set ablaze. He said shops, churches, and large quantities of crops were also destroyed during the attack. Zuhuman alleged that distress calls to security operatives went unanswered until the attackers had completed the operation and left the community. 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Still to come tonight, foreign, entertainment and sports news. Stay with us, we'll be right back.

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4: 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Now to the rest of the bulletin on the foreign news tonight. Michael Akin today is on standby.
5: Good evening and welcome. Security forces in Zambia have seized weapons and arrested 11 people, including senior opposition figures allegedly involved in an insurrection plot. The leading opposition candidate in last Thursday's presidential election, Brian Mundubide, was also found at the scene of the raid in the capital, Lusaka. However, Mundubide dismissed the accusation of total fabrications, saying security forces staged an assassination attempt on his life during the raid at his home on Friday. Report has it that with the results from more than half of the constituencies announced, his trading incumbent, Akinde Ichilema. The Ebola outbreak in the Democratic Republic of Congo is now reported to be the deadliest in its history. Report has it that a total of 2,325 people have been killed by the virus since it was declared on May 15, surpassing the death toll of the country's 2018 to 2020 outbreak. The UN Humanitarian Chief, Tom Fletcher, said the outbreak was already the fastest growing on record, warning that the epidemic is killing someone every 30 minutes. President Donald Trump has said the U.S. will reduce joint military exercises with South Korea. He also noted on Truth Social that South Korea had recently declined to join the U.S. in the denuclearization of Iran. It comes after North Korea this month conducted ballistic missile tests banned by the United Nations. However, Seoul said it was reviewing Trump's comments, adding that it hoped a favorable relationship between Washington and Pyongyang could lead to meaningful talks. And at Foreign News Tonight, I'm Michael Atkinson.
4: Thank you, Michael. And up next from the showbiz world, Praise Olagoke is our guide.
6: Desperado, many. Good evening and welcome to Entertainment News on Periscope. Afrobeat singer Omalay has revealed that he has stopped trying to quit smoking after several unsuccessful attempts. The singer, whose real name is Omar Stanley Didier, said he loves smoking and has been unable to force himself to stop, adding that he has accepted himself as a smoker. The social crooner said he believes life is short and wants to enjoy it without putting pressure on himself to quit. His comments have since drawn attention online, with fans and members of the public reacting to his candid remarks about smoking and marijuana use. Music executive Dapper Dam has responded to allegations made by Nigerian artist Sheyi Vibes, Charlie Poppy and T.I. Blaze over their dealings with him, including disputes concerning contracts and payments. In a series of posts on his official X handle, Dapper Dam denied the allegations, saying existing records would establish the truth. He challenged the artist to submit their contracts and financial records to independent auditors for forensic examination. He also disputed Charlie Poppy's account of his scheduled appearance, claiming he attended the event while the artist did not. And finally, American actress Hayden Panettiere, best known for her roles in the television series Heroes and Nashville, has died at the age of 36. Her representative confirmed the death, while her father described her as an incredible light who brought love and joy to millions of people. The cause of her death has not been disclosed. Authorities are reportedly investigating the circumstances surrounding her death, while her family has asked for privacy as they mourn the actress. Panettiere also recently released a memo, This Is Me, a reckoning, in which she opened up about the pressures of child stardom, postpartum depression, addiction, and recovery. She is survived by her daughter, Kaya, and leaves behind a career spanning film, television, and music. And that is the size of Entertainment News on Periscope. I am Praise Olagoke. Thank you for listening. Good evening.
4: Thank you, Praise. And talking sports tonight, Olasukomi Elujoba has details.
7: Nigerian striker Taiwo Awoniyi has said goodbye to his Nottingham Forest teammates and supporters after their 2-0 pre-season win over Brest as he joins Coventry City. Forest manager Oliver Glasner confirmed that Awoniyi is set to leave the club following a period in which the striker struggled to secure regular playing time. The 27-year-old reportedly received a guard of honour from his teammates before leaving the pitch. Coventry has said have agreed a deal worth around £17 million for the Nigerian striker, who has also completed his medical. Awoniyi will now be open for regular playing time at Coventry as he looks to regain his best form and begin a new chapter in his career. Manchester United have joined the race to sign Nigerian striker Victor Osimhen from Galatasaray after making inquiries about his availability and transfer requirement. Osimhen has scored 61 goals in 75 appearances for Galatasaray and is also reportedly attracting interest from Arsenal. Meanwhile, Manchester City midfielder Rodri is expected to arrive in Barcelona today to complete a major transfer to the La Liga champions. The Spain international is scheduled to undergo a medical tomorrow. The 30-year-old Ballon d'Or winner could cost Barcelona up to £65 million, including performance-related bonuses, and is expected to sign a 4-year contract. Premier League clubs have completed their preparations for the 2026-2027 season, with Arsenal, Brentford, Chelsea, Brighton, Fulham and Ipswich among the teams ending pre-season with victories. Arsenal defeated Manchester City 3-0 in the Community Shield, while Brentford recorded the biggest win, thrashing Frankfurt 7-0. Chelsea also beat Real Sociedad 3-1. Manchester United ended their preparations with a 4-2 defeat to AC Milan, while Aston Villa lost 2-1 to Borussia Mönchengladbach. Liverpool drew goalless with Como, while Tottenham recorded a 2-0 draw against Hoffenheim. The new Premier League season begins on Friday, August the 21st, with defending champions Arsenal hosting newly promoted Coventry City. And that's Sports News tonight on Periscope. My name is Olasunkanmi Elujoba.
4: Thank you, Olasunkanmi. And with that sports news, we've come to the end of today's edition of Periscope, as edited by Sunday Ajiboye. On behalf of the production team, I am Abimbola Ogunbadini saying thanks for listening. Good evening.
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0: For some weeks ago that those stubborn mosquitoes bit you. I remember. 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And your temperature too is so high. 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
1: Them say monkey smart, not because of 3 in here. 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
1: This Big Brother Ninja season 11 go hot past pressing iron. Now only the biggest moves go make I see you. Everybody come show themselves.
3: 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Now 247 drama for Big Brother Ninja season 11. 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
16: 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If you have any question, you can WhatsApp this number 081-3147-4575. 081-3147-4575. WhatsApp number alone. WhatsApp, you can leave a voice note. I will get back to you. The Lord bless you. The Lord bless our homes. In the name of Jesus. 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
1: Aladura Lasegun, Asegun Aladura, ni the Authority of Christ Global Ministry, Tamosi Act Global, Fink Pebble Bemia, Sipa Diadran Latimo Drashegulo, Toman Wayelo Joy Segun, yet Tuesday, Ipa Diadran 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
1: Kini doju kon to dabi eni pe ko sona bayo isegun la nbe fun gbogbo wa nipa eje Jesu eje ki gbogbo ajo pade lojo isegun to nbo yi

0: You heard that woman. The mercy carried her. All, he said all the provision and food stuff that they win for this year. Did
1: only,
0: you hear that one? Very good.
1: He said it's
0: already on grant.
1: Oh, Lord, wale.
0: Do you understand that? For a woman to say,
1: okunrin
0: le miscalculate, woman cannot miscalculate.
1: Okunrin le sisiro sugbon women cannot.
0: Women are so meticulous in their work. They know the food that will take them for a month.
1: Won mo ye oje to ma gbe won
0: for but to say they have for the whole year. You know what it means? For
1: a
0: whole year we still have September.
1: Ah si ni osu kasan ikewa ikekola.
0: December and you know children.
1: Oh, they are my mama there.
0: They don't hit small.
1: Why don't you get it?
0: And he's even this holiday, some of you know.
1: Neno aye simi je gbogbo ala mo.
0: Is that not correct?
1: Shebe ko
0: ni. And to say everything that will take them through December.
1: Ko wa so pe o ti wa je dosu kejila.
0: Mercy will carry you.
1: Adu agbe o.
0: I said mercy will carry you.
1: Mo ni adu agbe o.
0: That will give you excess abundance. That will give you the one that you know this one is more than enough. It's only mercy that can work at that rate. That will enlarge your cause without you, your effort required. Without your influence required. Even the influence and the effort cannot even handle it.
1: But
0: today, this month and beyond, more than what you ever need and request, mercy of God will carry you. Our cry today is that mercy of God carry me. Remember
1: me.
0: Carry me.
1: Oh, baby.
0: And we have said we are the passenger of the mercy.
1: Oh, see, this
0: of God.
1: He
0: must not forget us. So let's quickly go to the book of Isaiah chapter 46. That is our anchor scriptures, verse 3 to 4. Isaiah 46, 3 to 4. Hearken unto me, O house of Jacob, and all the remnant of the house of Israel. God is talking to you, member of Mother Conquerors, which are born by me from the belly. He carry you. Since when you are in the womb, he has been carrying you. Which are carried from the womb. He didn't just start carrying you. And he can't carry you from belly today and leave you. You must let him know. You have been carrying me from the womb. I didn't choose my mother, you chose me. You are the one that gave me mother. You are the one that shows my father. How many of you shows them? If you are the one shows your father and your mother, raise up your hand. You didn't know anything about it. So someone did, God did.
1: His
0: mercy did. So you cannot go through them and leave you alone.
1: He
0: shows you this land for you. How many of you show where you were born? How many of you use Nigeria when you are in heaven?
1: Ayin melo le yan Nigeria gba te wa lorun.
0: How many of you?
1: Ayin melo ni.
0: How many of you point say Akure Akure Akure mda?
1: Ayin melo le na won pe ilu Akure o
0: Akure.
1: Akure ni mo fe ko bibi si o.
0: If you are, I know if you are opportune in heaven.
1: Mama, but I buy egg by Olorun yen ni.
0: And God say, "Eh yan mo."
1: Olorun so so pe you children.
0: Look at the hair.
1: Eh wo ni aye o.
0: Where do you want to go?
1: Mo la fe lo.
0: Eh? I wait for you UK. Se Yorukura ni ke mi pe
1: abi so pe UK.
0: Hallelujah.
1: Hallelujah.
0: That is why you now need him.
1: He didn't have to finish the order by
0: him. That he can carry you to this city and leave you.
1: But while he was see you go
0: after him. There are greatness here. What you think about those nations, you can join it here.
1: Oh, so
0: His mercy can make it happen. If you happen to see those people and say, choose woman and man that you will go through.
1: So, barrier away. Latin.

0: Baba ati yawo ni ko bi o.
1: Just keep your answer inside yourself.
0: Iwo se ara fi yen pamo sinu e ma de awo.
1: Some of you, your mommy are watching.
0: Opolopo yin awon iya yin wo yin o.
1: Even if you don't have mother, if your mother has gone to heaven, they are watching you say, I could do first on it.
0: Yeah, I never tell you, so what do you want to say?
1: What for Moshi Obi?
0: You say it's a mistake that she has given
1: birth
0: to you.
1: Woe to that man that said to the parent, what wicked
0: time? He barely will pay, penny for a motor, penny, yeah, Obi.
1: Because God shows you. And he made you to come through them. So he cannot bring you to the parent and to the land and now leave you. What you see in others. What you see in other nations. What you envy. It can still carry you to
0: place.
1: Verse 4. Say, I bore you. God was saying this. He's now mentioning this again. And even to your old age, I am healed. I know. I even to gray. We carry you. Say mercy will carry me.
0: He
1: cannot forget me.
0: He
1: cannot abandon me.
0: He
1: must remember. I will bear. I will even carry you. And I will deliver you. Mercy will carry you. Mercy of God has capacity to carry anyone. There is no weight that is too big for him to carry. He will carry you. Mercy that end long season of waiting. There are people in the season of waiting. Waiting that is as if it has no end. Like when is this going to come to an end? You are thinking, when is this coming to an end? Mercy will remember you because he always remember the forgotten ones. He always remember the forgotten ones. Look at Anna.
0: Wana.
1: It's like he will never hide the cry of baby.
0: Oh, the very baby, your boy be on my life.
1: Oh, the first wife.
0: Aoni,
1: and the second one has born almost 7.
0: Yawo keje ti wa
1: bibi omo bi meje. And you know you can put the years together.
0: Oh ya ro gbogbo odun yen po.
1: You can put those years together.
0: Gbogbo odun yen papo bayi.
1: Shout hallelujah.
0: Hallelujah.
1: Shout hallelujah.
0: Hallelujah.
1: But God remember. Mercy of God remember. Psalm 13, 1 to 2.
0: Oh,
1: he said, how long will thou forget me, O Lord? Is it forever? How long will thou hide thy face from me? Verse
0: 2.
1: How, you can see the word, how long? How long? How long shall I take counsel in my soul? How long will I continue to question God? When are you going to answer me? When are you going to do this? Having sorrow in my heart daily? How long shall my enemy be exalted over me? They were looking at me every day. They say all manner of things that pleases them. They say all manner of things that pleases them. But how long will you wait, O Lord? Those of you in your waiting period, that is as if that God has not remembered. I say to you, the mercy of God will remember you today. I say, mercy of God will remember you today. The mercy of God will remember you today. And it will carry you from that place you don't belong to where you truly belong, to your testimony. Thank you, Jesus. I saw a light on this side. Just comes in. God is set to do something. I saw that light, this particular
0: side.
1: Amen. And when the revelation of God come in light like this, somebody is set to rejoice. Somebody is set to be visited. Somebody is set to be touched.
2: receive impartation. Someone is set. God has seen you. He has heard your cry. He has seen you. He has heard your voice. He has seen your tears. He will show mercy. He will carry you. He will remember you. He turns you around. Somebody say, remember me by your mercy.
3: Somebody just say, God, I am here, remember me.
2: I know it has been long, Lord, but it's never long for your mercy to cover. I know you remember the lonely ones. Your mercy, your mercy. Talk, God, I am here. I am here. I am the one that has been waiting for long. What have you been waiting for long? The mercy of God is here today. Oh, the light of His mercy has shone to us. The light of His mercy has come to you. I don't know that person. Your heart has touched God this morning. Oh, your heart has rocked heaven this morning. Thank you, Jesus. Come on, lift your voice and say, Lord, remember me by your mercy. I am the one that has been waiting for long. I've been waiting for this season. I've been waiting for the trouble of water. Hey, Lord, I can carry myself. You are the one that can carry me. Let your mercy speak right. Let your mercy speak right. Let your mercy speak right. Let your mercy speak right. I see the light duplicating like a fluorescent. It's like a fluorescent. It's defining himself as a fluorescent. Oh, God is set to do something. Let the light of your mercy come into my life. In the name of Jesus, I am that one. I've been waiting for long. I've been on the waiting list. Now the light of your mercy has come. Let him find me. I am the one, Lord. I am the one. I am the one. The trouble must be over. This trouble must be over. The delay must end. The delay must end. This attack must cease. This attack must cease. This oppression must be terminated. This oppression must be terminated. Affliction must not rise again. Affliction must come to an end. Oh, you are the one. You are the merciful God. I have seen the light of your mercy. We have seen the light of your mercy. And I know it's here for us. Let it begin to work. Thank you, Jesus. We have been waiting for long. We have been waiting for long. Say, how long, Lord? How long? Let your mercy respond now. Thank you, Jesus. In Jesus' name we are prayed.
0: Amen.
2: Take your seat.
0: Hey, Joko.
2: Let your heart be connected to God. Genesis 30:22. Bible said, and God remembered Rachel. And God hearkened to her and opened her womb. Three things God did by His mercy. He remembered
0: Rachel.
2: And He heard her voice. And He attended by opening her womb. Rachel happened to be the first wife of Jacob.
0: Rachel is the wife of Jacob.
2: But God didn't allow her to have it. Bible says, and God told her. But God remembers. She has been waiting. She has been on waiting list. What attend to people on the waiting is mercy. It's like it will not end. Every time they put up your name, but you don't get results. Everyone will remember you this time. Bible says, and the Lord remembered her. When time comes and you cry for mercy, Bible will remember. And the Lord remembered her. Someone is here, you will be remembered. I say you will remember. Luke 1:24-25. Hannah waited for long, but God remembered her. And after those days, his wife Elizabeth conceived and hid herself 5 months, saying, verse 25, saying that thus as Lord dared with me in the days where he looked on me. To take away my reproach among men. When time become endless, it brings about reproach. When season become like endless in a situation, it will make the faith to be weary. In fact, it make the one that has strength to see as if he has no strength. It make the journey becoming hard. It make one to look as no one, nobody. It makes the one that asks God to look as if he doesn't have God. Elizabeth was a wife of a priest.
4: Elizabeth, aya alufa ni.
2: Not just ordinary priest.
4: He
2: was an high priest of God. The one that will go inside Holy of
4: Holies
2: for sacrifice.
4: That is Yoruba.
2: But they are in their old age.
4: Yoruba wants it, Yoruba.
2: Waiting for the fruit of womb. But one day, mercy remember.
4: Anurati.
2: He said, the Lord has looked down on me.
4: Oni Oluwa ti boju wo mi.
2: Mercy will remember you today.
4: Anu yo ranti re loni o.
2: He will look on you.
4: Yo boju wo.
2: He will find you.
4: Yo wa ri.
2: He will see you.
4: Yo ri o.
2: And he will give you answer.
4: Yo si fun ni da.
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Truly, we've come a long way together. Cheers to the next. 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Cheers to the next.

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3: 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Amen.
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2: 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Their sin is very much.
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0: Tó bá ti ṣe.
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0: you. 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
0: Tó bá ti ṣe.
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0: kilo de to je pe ohun ti olorun ni kon ma je gan lo wa wu
2: why is it that God what God said you should not
0: kilo
2: eat
0: kilo de to je pe ohun ti olorun so pe kon ma de be o be gan lo wa wu
2: God said they should not touch or has commanded not to touch
0: yeah the satan ni akerekereke kan
2: satan have some deceiving mind
0: gbogbo ohun to ba ma je ibinu fun olorun
2: anything that will be a destruction to God
0: won lo ma fa okan eniyan si lati se
2: bring the mind of man to eat.
0: To ba je agbere yin ni wa o sha woju koko
2: woro mo agbere yin la ma wo e you will not be seeing it doing it
0: bo je o le yin ni wa sha so pe to ba ti ja te kan yin
2: you will see that when you do it
0: wa lo tun je am mi mo
2: so I'm not going to do that iro
0: ni
2: is a lie
0: iku lo ma gbe yin
2: at the end of the day is dead
0: igba ton ba fi eyin e ti agba
2: when
0: igba ton ba yibon pa
2: when they shoot him
0: a ma kabamo lorun
2: you will not be regretting
0: e se lo npa ni
2: it was sin that killed man
0: ki se olorun ni npa eniyan
2: it's not God that killed
0: ti eyan ba de se
2: when you see
0: iku lo ma tele
2: the penalty
0: she be satan is sobo won niku
2: yeah but satan said they will not die
0: e won papa wa ku at last
2: and they died at the end of the day
0: electron ni satan
2: you can see that satan is a deceiving person
0: esu fi ohun akere ohun mere mere nton je
2: is that you that you think that satan is deceiving you at the end of the day death will be the penalty of
0: it he
2: said that will be the end of it
0: koronu le meji
2: you need to reason very well
0: o ton ba ti ni ko dara
2: if he says this thing is not good
0: ko dara na ni
2: yen it's not good as well
0: gbogbo nkon ti o ba ti nse
2: anything you are doing
0: ti olorun o ba ti nife si
2: that God does not put my name
0: iku lo ma ngbeyin
2: ru e get the penalty of it
0: tori na e je ka yera kuro ninu ko to le mu ese wa
2: ko
0: to le mu ki olorun koyin si wa
2: see that we make God to turn back at us
0: ti olorun ba so pe ohun o fe
2: see that God say he doesn't want
0: e ma je ka se
2: don't let us do it
0: ki o ma ba resource si iku
2: so that you don't resort to death
0: e ba mi si we Ezekiel ori keji
2: dilo let's look at the book of Ezekiel chapter 18
0: verse 20 to 21.
2: Verse 20 to 21.
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2: They will die.
0: O de se ma se na ko ma ba ku.
2: It is more better for you not to sin than to die.
0: O de se ma se na ko ma ba ku.
2: It is better for you not to sin than to die.
0: That iwe mo tin so pe to ba se.
2: And the only Bible say if you sin,
0: ni wa ku.
2: That you will die.
0: O se sa fun iku.
2: It is better for you to run away from sin.
0: De ma wu awon eniyan.
2: And you can look at them.
0: Won ma nberu iku.
2: And they also afraid of death.
0: To ba gbo pe kini ko a yori si.
2: And they see that this thing will come to death.
0: Wa be sare ka kere.
2: They start scatter.
0: Wa ma beru.
2: They will not start fear.
0: Ko se en to fe ku.
2: Because nobody want to die.
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0: Be to de o de deshe
2: and you are sin
0: oh de fe ku
2: and you don't want to die
0: gba olo ni ku bayi
2: you will die one day
0: o ma ku
2: you will die
0: o ma ku
2: you will die
0: e better ko ma deshe mo
2: it is better for you not to sin again
0: o ma ba ku
2: so that you will not die
0: nitori pe iku lo npa eleshe
2: because the way your sin is there
0: eleshe to nse
2: yi because of the sin you are committing
0: iku lo ma gbeyin e
2: say that we end it
0: o ma mu ki olorun pada leyin e
2: it will make God to divert from you
0: eseye ma mu ki olorun ko yin
2: sin
0: eniyan
2: see we make people God not to say to you
0: o se sa fun ese loni
2: it is better for you to run away from sin so that you will not die
0: e kawe
3: omo ki yo ru aisedede baba
0: omo oni ru aisedede baba
2: a son will not inherit the iniquity of the father
0: bako na ni kini
3: be ni baba ki yo ru aisedede omo
0: baba oni ru aisedede
2: oni kaluku will not carry the iniquity of son
0: abi egun ati iku ti re ni
2: body will carry his own iniquity
0: nitori pe o ti dese o ma ku
2: because you have sinned against God you will die
0: olorun so pe ko ma se
2: God say you should not do it
0: sugbon o sori kukun o se
2: but you do it as well
0: owo etan satani
2: you are looking at the deceivement of Satan.
0: Owo etan satani
2: you are looking at the deceivement of Satan
0: oṣe ti oluwa ni ko ma se
2: you do what God says you should not do
0: o gbudo ri iku
2: you will see death
0: oko wo lo nsa fun iku ni
2: you are just running away from it
0: osigba to ni ku
2: there is no danger you not die
0: o ye kawe
3: ododo olododo yo wa lori re iwa buburu eniyan buburu yo si wa lori re sugbon bi eniyan buburu yo ba yi pada kuro ninu
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0: yes
3: ti o ti da ti o si pa gbogbo ase mimo ti o si se eyi ti o to ati eyi ti o ye yiye ni yo ye ohun ki yo ku
0: hallelujah
2: hallelujah
0: won ni to ba ti le pa ese ti
2: when you get away from sin
0: to yi pada
2: and you repent
0: to kuro ninu ese
2: and you run from sin
0: won lo ni ku mo
2: he said you will not die
0: won lo ma ye
2: you are going to be saved
0: bi mo lo so be
2: he has the bible say
0: yi kuro ninu ese loni
2: leave from sin today
0: sumo olorun loni
2: you need to move closer to god
0: sa fu ese loni
2: run away from sin
0: ese lo ma pa ni
2: sin is the one that will bring death
0: ese lo fa iku
2: is the one that bring death
0: ese lo fa wahala
2: sin will bring problem
0: ba mi lo sinu iwe romo
2: let's quickly look, go to the book of Romans chapter 5
0: ese keji lasika
2: adogun 12 to 15
3: nitori gege bi ese ti ipa odo eniyan kan wọ aye ati iku nipa ese
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2: into this world through man
3: be ni iku si koja sori eniyan gbogbo
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2: that day death also come into man
0: eni to kokko gba bode ese wa
2: the first person that brought death
0: eri pe iku pa
2: you can see that death came
0: o no fi so pe omo ki yo ru aselede baba
2: that's why he said the son will not carry the picture of the man and also the father will not carry the picture of the father everybody will also carry his cross because they have embodied with the battle of
0: sin
2: and also they belong to the battle of
3: sin lati odo eni ti gbogbo eniyan ti dese nitori ki ofin ki o to de ese ti wa ni aye
0: ki e ofin to de ki a to fun mose ni ofin
2: before the commandments
0: lati odo olorun
2: they give it to Moses
0: awon eyan ti dese
2: people have been seen
0: Adam ati Eva ti dese
2: Adam and Eva they have been seen to God
0: awon omo e na ti dese
2: also the son the children have been seen into God
0: ki n se akoko niyan
2: it's not the first time
0: o ni ku fi n po
2: and that's why death is very
0: many if you
2: look at today
0: iku po repete
2: we have a lot of death
0: nitori ese
2: because of sin
0: gbo ese ti o n dowole
2: all the sin that they have committed
0: omo kekere
2: a small child
0: a lo n fe moto 100 million
2: say they want to drive a car of 100 million
0: to ba ya
2: when they get to a time
0: iku ade
2: when death come
0: nipa ti ese
2: with the sin
0: because of
2: thing that you have put his hand
0: there
2: will not be a day will not die all this thing are things that cause death a lot of untimely death today a lot of people die
3: ṣugbọn a ko ka ese si ni ni lorun nigbati ofi ko si ṣugbọn iku joba lati igba Adamu wa titi fi di igba ti Mose ati lori awon ti ko se
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2: the death from Adam and Eve
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2: lorun and they are putting an end to us
0: agbaladura olorun aba dawo iku
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0: Drop out. 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
2: Eh,
0: se wa ek.
2: Mo se wa ek.
0: That is not a dropout now. She results in you are okay.
2: Then.
0: Okay, but you have a boyfriend, right?
2: Yes.
0: Iboluwa. Eh?
2: Ara mimi.
0: But you said yes. Oh, mommy, what be yin abi?
2: Ara sa.
0: Well, then why are you scared? You have a boyfriend, right?
2: No.
0: What about your ex?
2: Sir?
0: What about your ex? Eh?
2: Oh, sister.
0: My sister, do you know what I discovered about you? You do not have confidence as far as relationship is concerned. And when you do not have that confidence, please, don't go into it. Okay?
2: Okay, sir.
0: All right. 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
1: Yeah,
0: well, all over London, yeah,
1: what's
0: that? Bullet, you did, I mean. Yeah, Mom,
1: Daddy,
0: not
1: fatty,
0: but me, Joy, just Sunday. Ah.
1: I'm going to go to the house. Ina blue.
0: Hey, what's up there now? What's up there? Ina blue.
1: Yeah.
0: Hey, ina don't like ina blue.
1: No, I'm a pretty light romantic.
0: Oh, man, she resu resu.
1: Yeah.
0: Ah, ekpele. 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
0: Zip e wa okay.
1: Yeah.
0: But kokpe ton fi tete ni access lati fa sip yen tu.
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0: O daro. Oluwa sha, Ola aja ka wi e wa le ba se o to. Oh my God. Blessing the jackpot for Otojo Mejo. Jimmy Monnet, thank you for joining me on the on Facebook. Eyin alara wa isoro ta sini lori Facebook yen si wa nbe. Sugbon mo n gbianju lati satisfy awon fans mi ti won wa ni oke okun. Protest yen po, yeah. Alani, without this Facebook I le watch. Te ba ri e ma ri pe reach yen o. Simply because restriction wa lori account yen. So e sa gba bo ba se ri for now titi boda mark o fi tu wale ti won o tu reach wale ati monetization wa. So pending that time, anything te ba ti n ri tan post e jo e ma ba wa engage sori e. Ara nkan ti Facebook o fi pada trust wa na niyan ton de ma remove awon restrictions won yen in no time. 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In fact, te ba fe quick response WhatsApp yen gangan ni best option. 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
1: go, go, go, go, go, go, go! The great covenant keeper.
0: Allah,
1: the one that shows mercy.
0: Lord,
1: the one that shows grace. His that should greet you. The great covenant keeper.
0: Lord,
1: on the day that glory is flowing. On a Monday. A day of money. A day of wealth. On a day like this.
0: Lama praise you.
1: We do pray on your money.
0: At you.
1: And salt.
0: At you have to come.
1: And we are added to it now.
0: I'm a fish.
1: We'll be putting sugar on it.
0: If
1: you have honey, you can use it.
0: On.
1: But every Monday, do you use sweetness? Like salt, honey, or sugar? Get it ready. With the money you spent. What I have seen before, and what I'm seeing now, make me to know poverty is a destroyer. I pray. Anywhere, amen, sir. What you have lost. Amen. Take them back. That's your birthright. That's your destiny. That's your success. Amen. Receive it. Amen. Amen. Amen. Amen. Amen. Amen. Amen. Amen. Amen. Amen. Amen. Amen. Amen. Amen.
0: Lord God,
1: amen.
0: That
1: which you want to do that your strength cannot. I enter to prayer for you.
0: Oh yeah, Lord,
1: men go and achieve it.
0: I want my to fast.
1: Those your friends you want to train.
0: Oh, lady, talk.
1: That you cannot.
0: If your friend
1: want to, the love you want to send them.
0: Tiogun,
1: that battle disallow.
0: Bauri of faith.
1: Amen. Receive grace.
0: Bauri of faith.
1: Amen. Receive grace.
0: So we let you.
1: Say I'm from today.
0: Mo wanu majemu.
1: I enter to the covenant.
0: Mo ni oro.
1: I have wealth.
0: Mo ni ola.
1: I have honor.
0: Mo ni owo.
1: I have money.
0: Mi oji.
1: I'm stubborn.
0: God give a power to have
1: wealth. He gives power to make wealth.
0: You tell me,
1: do that. Don't have wealth before. I commune with the Lord.
0: That's
1: right from His mercy. Hey, man, receive wealth.
0: Hey,
1: man, receive honor. Hey, man,
0: receive wealth. Hey,
1: man, receive wealth. Hey, man,
0: your
1: destiny.
0: If you want to
1: anywhere they lock it,
0: God jade wa.
1: Hey, man is coming out. Hey, man is coming out.
0: God jade wa.
1: Hey, man is coming out.
0: Ara wa symbol.
1: Part of the symbols.
0: Ti ai ni man gbe
1: ba. The lack always gives one.
0: Ti ai ni man gbe ba yan.
1: What lack always brings?
0: Only tiju.
1: In shame.
0: Ba me ka samu. Psalm 42.
1: Verse 10.
0: Kilo we.
1: Bieni pe ida.
0: Bieni pe ida.
1: Ninu egungun bi.
0: Ninu egungun.
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1: Whether you like to hear this or not.
0: Awon kan bere.
1: Some are asking.
0: Pe nbo l'Olorun re.
1: Where is that your God?
0: Mo pe Olorun mi.
1: I call on my God.
0: Me and
1: one
0: will be
1: the spirit of the prophets.
0: But
1: when all those that are bringing you shame,
0: see one bear your Lord.
1: That are asking you, where's your God?
0: Lord,
1: they can be put to shame. They shall be put to shame.
0: Until I name a mobile.
1: What lack brings to one?
0: I'm a job rolling.
1: It makes people your job government to disappear.
0: Yellow man,
1: do you know what I hate most?
0: Then why
1: in lack?
0: I'm a bear.
1: It swallows one's vision.
0: Until you, why you was
1: what you came to do to
0: achieve. You're the man,
1: you will be watching it.
0: Yellow me, your man,
1: and others will be doing it. Your
0: oh, then you receive.
1: Why you cannot do it?
0: I need no far.
1: Lack is the cause.
0: The story can
1: why, sir?
0: Is here in any
1: the work of lack is
0: Lord Doduti.
1: So go and disgrace one.
0: Hello, Dadu.
1: So go and stop one.
0: Hello, Fisofu.
1: So go and waste one.
0: Oh, my shop to close down.
1: Do you know how many shops have been closed down?
0: Business to close
1: businesses
0: down.
1: That have crashed.
0: I need to go back. Lack
1: like has taken care from many.
0: Hello, meet Italian. So they
1: sold their houses.
0: Oh, Nigbando.
1: They even sold it on auction. They sold it on auction.
0: Yeah, well,
1: some people's wife has left them because of this same
0: thing.
1: Some are hearing me right now.
0: I need not to see Bessie.
1: Life pushed them into debt.
0: Bank in Lekiri.
1: Banks are after him.
0: Only Bessie Lekiri.
1: Because they are after him.
0: Osam Gbagbo.
1: He brought to keep believing.
0: Kole.
1: God your knees.
0: Bo Maria pede ni lara
1: re. If you see the son of lucky,
0: sort of you will.
1: I speak what as a prophet.
0: Gbogbo ma jemu aye.
1: Every covenant of lack
0: don ba oja.
1: Fighting your life.
0: Oni ni Monday.
1: Today Monday.
0: Go gbina.
1: Hey, make catch fire.
0: Gbina.
1: Amen.
0: Gbina.
1: Amen.
0: Gbina.
1: Amen.
0: Gbina.
1: Amen.
0: Gbina.
1: Amen.
0: Gbina.
1: Amen.
0: Gbina.
1: Amen.
0: Gbina. Loko Jesus. Loko Jesus. Loko Jesus. Loko Jesus. I ni para.
1: Amen. Lack is
0: rest. Yan ba je okunrin.
1: If you are a man,
0: the message ba le ba o.
1: And this message meets you.
0: Bito wa.
1: Where you are?
0: To si ma pe.
1: And you know.
0: O ti to okunrin.
1: You are not yet up to a man.
0: O kole ora moto.
1: You build as you have car.
0: Iye kola
1: yan. No, that's not your destiny.
0: Ogun ibi re.
1: Your birthright.
0: Ni ko gba ile re la.
1: Is to deliver your home.
0: My yard.
1: To deliver your home.
0: Ko gba ibi re la.
1: To deliver your family.
0: Olorun so fun Abraham.
1: God told Abraham.
0: Genesis 12.
1: In Genesis 12.
0: Ogun ibi re.
1: Your birthright.
0: Ni ibuko.
1: Is blessing.
0: To ba ti le segun le baba re.
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0: brothers now. 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
1: 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Don't let you rise.
0: E bole.
1: Hey, may you be today.
0: E son di pepe.
1: Straight to your altar.
0: Mama yi. Hallelujah meje.
1: Seven hallelujah.
0: Ogo meje.
1: Glory seven times.
0: Do da da.
1: Start there.
0: Koke.
1: Shout it everywhere.
0: Osana meje.
1: Osana seven times.
0: Ati.
1: Life seven times.
0: Oya o.
1: Get ready.
0: Hallelujah meje.
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2: 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Iye! Iye! Iye! Iye! Iye! Iye!
0: 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Psalm 74.
1: Psalm 74.
0: Verse 10.
1: Verse 10 again.
0: Only to ma.
1: Olorun.
0: Olorun.
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1: Oh God.
0: Oh God.
1: How long shall the adversary reproach?
0: Oh my soul.
1: Shall the enemy blaspheme thy name forever?
0: Ka verse 12.
1: Kai.
0: Ma
1: for bad. God is my king.
0: Oluwa ni oba mi.
1: Walking salvation.
0: Oh my
1: in
0: God.
1: In the midst of the earth. 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
0: Oni ni Monday.
1: Today's Monday, Lord.
0: Emi mi mo.
1: Holy God.
0: La won mo
1: na. Break them with the way.
0: Ko jade laye.
1: Break them.
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1: Baba.
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0: lowo
1: But financially,
3: you are
1: stranded.
3: Ojukan lo wa.
1: inu agada godo kan.
3: Inside a padlock.
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3: Is that the lock your destiny?
1: Itiju yi.
3: This shame.
1: Ki se wa nikan loko ko de ba.
3: You are not the person to experience it, mommy.
1: I need je kan obi re la
3: koja. Even lack make your parents to pass with.
1: Para mo won
3: ni. It kill your potential in
1: there. There is a lion in you.
3: Ki ni o kan be nu re.
1: I want to roar.
3: O be bura muram.
1: But lack.
3: To buy ni.
1: As close the mouth of the lion. Let you know, Lord.
3: But from today,
1: Mahaba,
3: in the name of Jesus,
1: or a wallet.
3: Hey, man, what's coming on to you?
1: Or a wallet.
3: Hey, man.
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1: e ma ke
2: mi
1: asedanu
2: every spirit of western
1: de lara mi
2: my body go
1: mi se mi
2: my work get
1: mi asedanu
2: spirit of western de
1: lara anti o de gbadua
2: that is the prayer now
1: ori eto ina tin gbadua serere
2: this is where you pray to prosper
1: mi asedanu
2: spirit of western de lara
1: don by se mi
2: fighting my work
1: ti o je se mi o lo
2: that will be profitable
1: jade o
2: oyo
1: oyo
2: oyo
1: baba my agara basada ya
2: go by se mi
1: je mi asedanu
2: I'm not going to be able to do it.
1: Ayi to n gbadua kiri
2: you that I don't pray for place to place
1: ba nise lowo
2: you don't have work to
1: gbadua fun ise
2: with your wife
1: je ka ma bo ni korodu la
2: lai that is why we are coming to korodu to
1: lori ati se won mi
2: for those that are working shaking
1: awon to sise to je gbe
2: people that are working but are still in debt tomorrow morning
1: lo lo bus
2: stop it will be the turn of lo lo bus stop
1: ibe la ma wa
2: that's where we will be
1: I enter the man join wa lojojumo
2: and you that do join us every day
1: lori facebook
2: on facebook
1: lori internet
2: on internet
1: ni 11 la le
2: 11 p.m
1: e mo gbagbe agreement
2: wa don't forget our agreement
1: e ri pe ko ye mo
2: you see it doesn't change
1: 11 is 11
2: I go mokpa la
1: na e gbe owo lori
2: please hand your head
1: gbogbo ma je mu la la se da
2: every covenant Western efforts.
1: Come on, budget.
2: Yeah, let that destroy.
1: Exodus 12.
2: Exodus
1: 36.
2: I want to launch people into blessing. Exodus 12, 36.
1: Exodus 12,
2: 36. Exodus 12, 36.
3: Exodus 12, 36. Exodus 12, 36. Exodus 12, 36. Exodus 12, 36. Exodus 12, 36. Exodus 12, 36. Exodus 12, 36.
1: Now, what is Selala?
2: They have never been in Japan.
1: Near Kokuati law.
2: And that time to go.
1: Along was suffering.
2: God told them.
1: A bere bobere la la.
2: As for the reward of all your labor.
1: Auntie.
2: My sister.
1: Oduto. Koja je oni
2: last year see all these things
1: e pariwo
2: shout
1: ere ise mi da
2: the reward of my labor Olorun
1: ba nbe
2: Olorun grant it to me
1: oh my god
2: grant me the reward of my labor
1: ere la la mi gbogboda
2: the reward of all my labor
1: wa ni Olorun mo ti se la la
2: labor
1: ere ise mi da
2: bless my reward
1: mo je sase da
2: don't let me labor in vain
1: mama yi o de bo bata
2: de se don't remove your shoe now
1: o da bi to wa yen
2: stand where you are
1: mi o ni mo se si ori Olorun
2: I cannot be serving another people for nothing
1: ere ise mi da
2: bless the reward of my labor
1: e ba nbe
2: I don't know.
1: Oya gba ere se loruko baba tomo
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1: general. Ti February jẹ.
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1: Gba. 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O tu jiya mu.
2: You stop that number.
1: In the name of
2: Jesus.
1: In the name of Jesus.
2: Eyan
1: ma n gbadura wonu oju rere.
2: You can pray into favor.
1: Psalm 102.
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1: 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You can't be you for yourself. Oh my God!
2: I still up on
1: that.
2: The life they are living.
1: It's
2: the life of no space at the top. All
1: they
2: are arrested to get to the top.
1: They like black and down.
2: They back him setting them back down.
1: You know, follow down.
2: They drive into emptiness. I pray for you.
1: My dear Moa for Fugbay.
2: Covenant that said we live like them. Let it destroy
1: you.
2: Let's pray. Darkness that covered my destiny.
1: Oh, yes, so for that.
2: Be wasted.
1: I say it there,
2: not meant that we actually are talking about that.
1: I don't see your cocoon fire.
2: The dead darkness
1: of the man,
2: she saw her death.
1: You are the worry,
2: and the step that
1: you
2: are the next
1: one. You are cocoa,
2: yeah. Evil darkness,
1: boy, your mommy, mother,
2: come on, my destiny,
1: and fire.
2: We scatter.
1: Joseph,
2: he was enslaved and made a
1: prison.
2: Not made that something covered.
1: Lord, don't think I got your fire.
2: He did that. He was
1: the one in Moranti. I said,
2: today I remember
1: my sin.
2: Yes, somebody in jail.
1: Somebody
2: covered that you kept the blood to
1: me.
2: Oh, God.
3: mapojuba.
1: Even you know your mother is.
3: In kakan kenin wa.
1: Something is kind of
3: beating. Be any confer fun jade.
1: Like you want to speak.
3: In kakan kenin
1: wa. Something is kind of beating.
3: Kupen amma rejuba.
1: Yeah, my son about that.
3: But that's really one.
1: Why do we ask
3: you? That come one.
1: And cover them.
3: But you know.
1: Call on fire.
3: And my young one he pay.
1: So many people that
3: have one name. Not on Johnny.
1: They have fire burning.
3: He share and share what he
1: bought. Yeah, minister has been covered.
3: He share one idea.
1: It's the work of people which.
3: Riga balat.
1: Emi mao.
3: Dodo bi
1: ada. Emi alaru.
3: Eye ye me.
1: Emi alaru.
3: Emi alaru.
1: Emi alaru.
3: Yes, by Jesus,
1: call out the name of Jesus.
3: Everything
1: that come my life, every evil coming, every
3: coming
1: of the wicked,
3: come on, my life.
1: They are coming. They are your fury.
3: They are the ones
1: that cannot see what
3: I came to do. They hit me.
1: Fire. Yes. Yes. Yes. Yes. Yes. Yes. Yes. Yes. Yes. Yes. Yes. Yes. Yes.
3: Yes. Yes.
1: Yes. Yes. Yes. Yes.
3: Yes. Yes.
1: Yes. Yes. Yes. Yes. Yes.
3: Yes. Yes. Yes.
1: Yes.
3: Yes. Yes. Yes. Yes. Yes. Yes. Yes. Yes. Yes. Yes. Yes. Yes. Yes. Yes. Yes. Yes. Yes. Yes. Yes. Yes. Yes. Yes. Yes. Yes. Yes. Yes. Yes. Yes. Yes. Yes. Yes. Yes. Yes. Yes. Yes. Yes. Yes. Yes. Yes. Yes. Yes. Yes. Yes. Yes. Yes. Yes. Yes. Yes. Yes. Yes. Yes. Yes. Yes. Yes. Yes. Yes. Yes. Yes. Yes. Yes. Yes. Yes. Yes. Yes. Yes. Yes. Yes. Yes. Yes. Yes. Yes. Yes. Yes. Yes. Yes. Yes. Yes. Yes. Yes. Yes. Yes. Yes. Yes. Yes. Yes. Yes. Yes. Yes. Yes. Yes. Yes. Yes. Yes. Yes. Yes

0: You will stay
1: in sorrow.
0: I speak
1: the
0: great deliverer. The total deliverer. Deliver me, don't let me put to shame.
1: Be raised,
0: standing by this grace.
1: I want you to be a man.
2: All right, if you did.

0: le seru olola mo o
1: o te laye mi wa o
2: Now you will see some people. They will be carrying it.
3: What
2: and it will be dropped.
3: The money trust. Jesus.
2: The monitoring spirit.
3: Ah, well,
2: the monitor and the capture.
3: Share money.
2: Yes.
3: Once they capture you,
2: for you bullet.
3: They will disgrace your
2: glory.
3: Has a place where you can
2: come after.
3: It has a place you can come in.
2: You understand,
3: sir?
2: And I
3: will talk about man's
2: only
3: life.
2: Control be agbarakan.
3: There is a place of control.
2: So
3: if your life is being controlled from darkness, it's like a remote, sir.
2: When
3: we started,
2: that might
3: pick the remote.
2: Control
3: control
2: by Dokoti.
3: If an angel that doesn't know how to control,
2: that's
3: in your life.
2: The angel
3: stayed by there and just stayed there.

0: ma fo gbugbu egun ti pile ti pile iwo na ma dominira lo fi eki won o da ko mo gbugbu eya ti bi labe ipe olon lori woli samojo authority baba woli ori oke ogo lojo saturday 29 the monday 31st august wakati adua mesla ro pelu show lati ibada tabi ipele osun asejire ni e ma bo la doju poko kakola ori oke ogo le de ye ikorita ipiyare fun wa to mo ojo pipe je ajo gbadua
1: for instruction
2: yeah this instruction
1: on la tuesday
2: tomorrow being tuesday
1: sharing gbogbo eniyan
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2: like this marriage
1: ni ago mesan gerege
2: around 9 a.m
1: mo ma wa lori social media
2: abi on social media
1: ni facebook
2: on facebook
1: sorry

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1: then is the hour prayer
0: igba ti won ba dafa dua la mo ngba
1: we pray at the hour of prayer
0: ni arin ojo
1: in the midst of the day
0: go mesan
1: 9 o'clock
0: ago mejila
1: 12 noon
0: ago meta
1: 3 p.m.
0: o se fi sere
1: don't joke with
0: so mo ma wa la ago mesan
1: so I'll be here by 9 a.m.
0: ibikibi to ba wa
1: anywhere you may be
0: globally
1: ni gbogbo agbaye
0: pade mi
1: join me
0: lori social media
1: on social media
0: TikTok wa
1: TikTok
0: authority underscore
1: ojo
0: Ojo, Facebook,
1: Facebook,
0: Professor Samuel,
1: Adebayo Ojo, Baba Authority,
0: YouTube,
1: on YouTube,
0: Orioke Ogo,
1: Orioke Ogo official.
0: Now, one of me seeing
1: you, I am sent to you.
0: Any kind of kilo vessel,
1: something is going to happen. You have not to be stagnated.
0: Come
1: you are coming with two things.
0: Oh, what my fair pressy.
1: The money I'm going to pray on now.
0: Well, we are
1: and the salt on it.
0: At the soy.
1: And then this fruit.
0: Nobody are going to
1: when it is 10 on the dot.
0: Lama Jay soy.
1: When we eat the food.
0: Only like a
1: while. Today is the time.
0: Oh, so can you?
1: And the end
0: is a woolini.
1: It's a prophetic.
0: And there are some
1: things
0: you need to pray.
1: Everyone that you this week, where they must pray.
0: And you might get Muto Mamba or say,
1: covenant that destroyed the week for me.
0: If you are here,
1: leave my life alone.
0: And your father, Mamba or say,
1: everyone that destroyed the week for me. Go!
0: Now listen. Jack is so late.
1: Let me say this.
0: Sorry, Uncle.
1: Whatsoever that is a family case, if it finds the parents, it will be more than that upon the children. That is why, from tonight, even from 9 a.m. today, we'll be praying for our children. The reason is this. Some children are causing pain to their parents, making them shed tears. There are some children.
0: We were to worry, Diku.
1: They are acting ridiculously.
0: I'm alone, Lamo B1.
1: They are parents of God, but they are acting like they are not
0: Mantesu for Jumi ring back.
1: I know what's starting to be my time.
0: Yet in Bassor, I want my
1: friend. I'm not talking about children. You better put up what we can
0: do. I don't know my for my
1: friend. I want to talk to you with your child.
0: I'm a
1: part of this right
0: there. I saw.
1: Sir,
0: I got a bad one.
1: We need to pray.
0: Talk only at Toby.
1: Both men and women.
0: Kill Lago Walori or Mom.
1: That our labor value. Will not be
0: vain.
1: Many parents are saying, the question
0: some
1: is,
0: be in a
1: did your own parents benefit from you?
0: And your mother, let's celebrate.
1: Your parents are saying, you're not
0: some
1: celebrating.
0: Will be celebrate.
1: Did your parents celebrate?
0: So be at the
1: did your parents try to
0: you? Call to say that you're tight.
1: If you judge any of
0: you,
1: check our son back to
0: our
1: tomorrow morning.
0: I won't be
1: our parents
0: and
1: their children.
0: So, but you want the alley or line.
1: Tomorrow night,
0: in Lama, Wailui Jabu,
1: Bobo,
0: and you tell our local state,
1: not a bit of state,
0: Limbolo,
1: Prophet is coming tomorrow.
0: Wakoni, Wa,
1: hey, you saw
0: the weather,
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1: oluwa lo ma bi to ke to ti fe sise agbara
2: the lord knows the next place where I want to be
1: on Sunday.
2: That's why I said it on Sunday yesterday. That this night, everybody
1: ni Abuja ati agbegbe
2: at Abuja and the environs
1: only come as sunle.
2: We should not sleep at all.
1: All white night.
2: Ashala pupuni ni
1: ni alay.
2: This very night.
1: Your wife so white.
2: Get your white clothes.
1: You over fairer.
2: The one you love most.
1: On Loma walk.
2: That's what you are putting on.
1: Tabaso Tony White.
2: Any clothes with a touch of white.
1: Si Olorun Olodumarebe.
2: I thank you in the name of the Lord Almighty.
1: Well, you can do white.
2: Come with one white candle.
1: Light of glory.
2: Ashala ogo.
1: No agenda make gentil Jesus was safe.
2: Of the seven agenda just came to tomorrow.
1: Number six here ni glory.
2: The number six is glory.
1: Number seven a blessing.
2: Ikeje ni ibuku.
1: Revelation 5:12.
2: The way for Rika and Rasikeji la.
1: Go here and focus.
2: If you are focusing on that glory.
1: Isaiah 22.
2: Isaiah
1: 22-24.
2: That doesn't get the logo.
1: The glory of
2: your father's
1: house.
2: Shall he hang upon your
1: neck?
2: He will nail it like a bar. Like a bar.
1: So, unto Jacob,
2: for you hearing me at this time,
1: it
2: means you must be in the hour tonight. How long have you hearing me? I
1: don't know.
2: Maybe you have been talking about it before.
1: 9 p.m.
2: to 4
1: a.m.
2: The Lord gave us time.
1: P.M.
2: I go mess alert
1: ti
2: until
1: the 4 a.m.
2: 4 a.m.
1: Only be as same as it in here.
2: That's how I do the
1: Jackie White one.
2: Thank God there's a lot of white.
1: Hey,
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1: Praise the Lord. Uruko Mini, Olade Jotude, Walati Lisha. Ojo Lord, Sino, are you again? To Sino, a baby, but to follow along. Name me the crossover 90, January, War, February. 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
2: Thank you, Jesus.
3: New week.
2: This week.
3: In the name of Jesus.
2: Number four. I want money to work for you.
3: Have
2: the money has means. And money is the answer to what
3: it
2: is. That says the Lord.
3: All of
2: you that you don't get and that you feel what you have. You know that you feel what you have. That doesn't come in. This week.
3: Do we
2: have money enough?
3: Do we have
2: surplus?
3: Wow, make a baby.
2: Put put it in your
3: eyes.
2: Rub it.
3: Oh, my so
2: I begin to see after me.
3: Ojolo nigba iri o nigba.
2: The rain has time, but the dew doesn't.
3: Ojojumo to mi ba tin kan omi.
2: Any day my hand touches water.
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2: It's a secret.
3: To mi ba wa lowo e.
2: If you have water with you.
3: Irawo.
2: Rub it. You begin to talk.
3: Ani gbogbo eda to nbo mi.
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3: Gbogbo eda to nlo mi.
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3: E fowo ran mi lowo.
2: Support me with money.
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3: Owo ni gbe lowo
2: mi. Money will not drive from here again.
3: Lati oni lo.
2: From today.
3: Ki ma ti no wo
2: de. I went up from money to money.
3: Wa pase.
2: Now decree.
3: Owo mi.
2: My hands.
3: Lo kawo la.
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3: Pase fun.
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3: 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Owo ilo kawo la.
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3: 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Lo sign check la.
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1: 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Get your white clothes.
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1: 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Any cloth with a touch of white.
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1: 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Of the seven agenda just came to do
2: 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Number six yẹn ni glory.
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1: 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To 4 AM.
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1: 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Because there are some places.
0: Tó o bá sound education.
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1: 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I must pray for them.
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1: 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Whatever you cost.
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0: Psalm 23.
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1: 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I ended with Psalm 1.
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1: sí
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1: tó. Before I give the account after the account details. 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Or you can use 070-81-16-4090. God bless you.
0: Bi Oluwa se nbe ti emi
1: e wa. I will not let us
0: be thus. E o sere.
1: You will prosper.
0: Gbe yo yen le owo.
1: Put that sort on your hands.
0: Gbe owo yen le.
1: And the money also.
0: So tell me
1: le. See after me.
0: Ni week.
1: This week.
0: Owo.
1: Money.
0: Ba mi se.
1: Company with me.
0: Gbogbo eda.
1: Every treasure.
0: To je yo to mo mi.
1: That it's so that we water.
0: Ki wo ran mi lowo.
1: They must help me.
0: Ma fi atowo yen ra owo.
1: Use that money and start to rub your hands.
0: O ri pe ti mo ko sowo ile ni ti po.
1: Use that water put on your hands.
0: Ma bere to fe pelu e.
1: Keep asking what you want
0: ma
1: to be. Be asking.
0: Ma
1: be asking.
0: Ko ri be.
1: Hey,
0: yes, in the name of Jesus.
1: Amen.
0: If that's what
1: you do, go and put that sort of water and bend
0: it
1: after the prayer. When you are praying, you
0: are
1: going to bless us. How do we
0: see
1: people? Do it today, tomorrow, and the day after. With that sort, I see what people do.
0: Amen. In the name of Jesus.
1: Amen. As we give that covenant, we are coming back again.
0: On
1: this
0: morning
1: tomorrow.
0: What are you saying?
1: Well, that's what you're
0: helping to do.
1: Anyone you see,
0: tell
1: them, I will